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You are listening to Emotional PE. I am DJ Grimes, not the original host of Emotional PE, but super excited to cover for today. You just listened to The Thick and the Thin by Idaho. Before that was Spangle by Should. Before that was A Good Friend is Always Around by the American Analog Set. Then it was My Chest is Empty by Eric's Trip. Before that was The Coffin Was So Light I Thought It Might Float by Ia Fuan. Before that was Faint of Heart by Gawshock. Then it was Things Are Gonna Be Alright by Acetone. Then it was Too Much Water by Tacoma Radar. Before that was Nothing Left to Say by Tram. Then it was Weird Sisters by Sparkle Horse. Then it was Nature by Horse Jumper of Love. And then you listen to August Again by Ida, Solo Girl Elk City, Nowhere Near by Yola Tango, If I Had a Dollar by Girl Jockey, and that first song of the top of the hour was Trainers by They Are Gutting a Body of Water. Hope you enjoyed that good hour of music, and we still have another hour left. Hope you're all having a beautiful day. 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Next up is Left Behind by Bedhead. 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

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They would not heed my advice, and burdened limbs

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1: Hello, you're listening to KXOU 88.9 FM Los Angeles. You just listened to Apple Bed by Sparkle Horse. Before that was Upstairs by First Day Back. Then you heard The Ghost of Vernon Howell by Foil. Before that was Willing to Follow You Down by Lowercase. Then before that was Mole by Lots of Hands. Then I Love You Like the Way That I Used To by Rocket Ship. Then it was Same to You by Jeju. Japanese to English, Red House Painters. Then it was Soul and Fire by Sibado. Then it was Spin Cycle by All Natural Lemon and Lime Flavors. Then it was Timber by Lilies. Then you heard Big Star by Euphoria again. Then it was Face First by Teethy. And then Counting Cards by Race Course. And then that first one was Left Behind by Bedhead. Hope you enjoyed the long 2 hours of music. You are just listening to Emotional PE. This is DJ Grimes covering for DJ Mana today. But hope you have an amazing rest of your day. And thanks for listening to KXLU 88.9 FM. See you next Wednesday. Have a great day.

0: Robert St. Clair's by Enid Blyton. Read by Nikki Diss. Chapter 5. A Battle with Mamselle. Every week, the twins' form had marks for different subjects. Pat and Isabel had been used to being top in most things at Redruth's, and it was with shame and dismay that they found they were nearer the bottom than the top at St. Clair's. Hilary saw them looking unhappy about it, and she spoke to them. "You've got to remember that you are the only new girls in your form," she said. "The rest of us have been in the form at least 2 terms, and we are used to St. Clair ways. Cheer up." It was Mamselle Abominable who really upset the twins. She would not make allowances for them, and when they sent in badly written French essays, she was very angry. She had the pile of French books on the desk before her, all neatly marked with très bien or bien or excellent. But when she took out Pat's book and Isabel's, they were both marked the same. Abominable. "This will not do," cried Mamselle, banging her big hand down on the books. "C'est abominable. You will write the whole essay again today, and you will bring it to me after supper."
1: "We can't write it again today, Mamselle," said Isabel politely. "We've got art this afternoon, and after tea we've got permission to go to the cinema together. We shan't have time to rewrite it. Can we do it tomorrow?"
2: "Oh, que vous êtes insupportable," raged Mamselle, stamping her foot on the floor and making the books on her desk jump and slide. "How dare you talk to me like this? You present me with a shocking, yes, a shocking essay, and then you talk of going to the cinema? You will not go. You will stay behind and write the essay for me. And if there is more than one mistake, you will write it all over again. That is certain."
1: But we've got the tickets," said Isabel. "We had to book our seats. We..."
2: "I do not care about seats. I do not care about booking," shouted Mamselle, now quite losing her temper. "All I care about is that you should learn good French, which is what I am here for. You will bring me the essays tonight."
0: Isabel looked ready to cry. Pat looked mutinous and stuck out her lower lip. Everyone else enjoyed the row, and a few of the girls were secretly very pleased to see the twins taken down a peg. Nobody dared to be inattentive after that, and the lesson went very smoothly, though Pat was sulky and joined in the lesson as little as she dared. When the lesson was over, the twins had a few words together.
3: "I'm going to the cinema," said Pat.
1: "Oh, no, Pat," said Isabel, shocked. "We can't do that. We'd really get into a terrible row. We'd better stay behind and do the work again. For goodness sake, let's..."
3: "I'm going to the cinema," said Pat obstinately. "I'll fit in the beastly essay somehow, and you must too. Let's do it directly after dinner. I don't care how badly I do it either."
0: But after dinner, they had to go to a meeting of their form to plan nature rambles, so there was no time then. Art took up the whole of the afternoon. Isabel began to be worried. Suppose Pat insisted on going to the cinema even if they hadn't rewritten their essays? She could not imagine what Mamselle would say.
1: "Let's miss our tea," said Isabel to Pat as they ran down the stairs after the art lesson. "We could do our essays then."
4: "Miss my tea? No, thank you," said Pat. "I'm jolly hungry. I don't know why art makes me hungry, but it always does. And I know Janet has got a big pot of plum jam sent to her that she's opening this tea time. I'm not going to miss my share."
0: Isabel was hungry too, and she weakly gave way. She knew that if they were going to get into the cinema in time, they wouldn't have a moment to spare for anything after tea, let alone rewriting essays.
1: "I really shan't go to the cinema," she thought. "I daren't. Honestly, I think Mamselle Abominable would go up in smoke if she heard we'd gone."
0: But after tea, Pat dragged Isabel off to the dormitory to get her hat and coat.
1: "We're not really going, Pat, surely," cried Isabel.
4: "Indeed we are," said Pat, sticking out her lower lip. "Come on."
1: "But, Pat, We'll really get into a simply enormous row, said Isabel. It isn't worth it. Perhaps Mademoiselle will give us an hour's extra work every day or something like that. Janet told me that once she had to stop in after tea for a whole week and write out French verbs for cheeking Mademoiselle just a little bit. And she wouldn't count this a little thing.
3: Don't be a coward, Isabel, said Pat. I've got a plan. Mademoiselle said we were to take our essays to her after supper, didn't she? But she didn't say what time after supper. So when we're in bed and think the others are asleep, we'll slip down to the common room in our dressing gowns, rewrite our essays then, and give them to Mademoiselle when they're finished.
1: Pat, I'd never dare to, cried poor Isabel. Think of going to find Mademoiselle at that time of night in our dressing gowns. You must be mad.
3: Well, Mademoiselle has made me feel mad, said obstinate Pat. Anyway, I don't care what happens. You know we never wanted to come to St. Clair's, and if it's going to treat us like this, I'm jolly sure I won't stay. I'll get expelled.
1: Pat, you're not to say things like that, said Isabel. Think what Mummy and Daddy would say.
3: Well, it's their fault for sending us here, said Pat, who really was in a great rage.
1: Yes, but Pat, think how awful it would be if Red Roofs heard that we'd been sent away from St. Clair's, said Isabel in a low voice.
3: Pat's eyes filled with tears. She didn't want to think of that. Come on, she said gruffly. I'm not going to change my mind now. If you're coming with me, come. If not, you can jolly well be a coward by yourself. But Isabel was not going to be left by herself. She put on her hat and coat. Janet came into the room as the twins were going out.
2: Hello, hello, she said. So you are going to the cinema after all. Whenever did you find time to rewrite your French?
3: We haven't done it, said Pat. Janet gave a long whistle and stared at the twins in surprise.
2: I wouldn't like to be in your shoes tomorrow when you tell Mademoiselle that, she said. You really are a couple of idiots. I can't think why you should go out of your way to make things difficult for yourselves.
3: The twins did not answer. They ran downstairs and were soon in the town. But neither of them really enjoyed the show, although it was a fine film. They had to leave a little before the end to get back to supper in time. There was a debate afterwards that they had to go to, and they both wished they could miss it. But it was taken by Winifred James, the head girl, and neither of the twins dared to ask if they might miss it. 9 o'clock was the bedtime for their form and the two forms above them. Chattering and laughing, the girls went upstairs and undressed. Usually a mistress came to see that all the girls were in bed and switched off the lights, but tonight Hilary announced that she was to see to this. Miss Roberts is with Miss Theobald, she said. So I'm on duty tonight. Hurry, all of you, because the light will go off in 5 minutes' time, and you'll have to finish in the dark if you're not ready. Two girls, Joan and Doris, began to have a pillow fight when they heard that Miss Roberts was not coming. Bang, thud went the two pillows, and the girls shrieked with laughter. But it wasn't quite so funny when one of the pillows split and feathers poured out into the air.
1: Golly, said Joan, look at my pillow. Hilary, for goodness sake, don't turn the lights off yet. I must pick up some of these feathers.
3: Sorry, said Hilary. You'll have to do it in the morning. Lights are going out now. Miss Roberts will be along to see we're all right in an hour's time, so let's hope she won't spot the feathers all over the place. She'll think the cat's been chasing hens in our dormitory. The lights snapped out. All the girls were in bed except Joan and Doris, who were still groping for feathers. They had to finish undressing and cleaning their teeth in the dark. Joan upset her tooth mug, and Doris banged her ankle on her chest of drawers and groaned deeply. Janet giggled, and Kathleen Gregory went off into a spasm of laughter that gave her hiccups.
1: Shut up, Kathleen, ordered Hilary. You're hiccuping on purpose, I know you.
5: I'm not,
3: said Kathleen indignantly, and gave such an enormous hiccup that her bed shook. Janet couldn't stop giggling. Every time she tried to stop, poor Kathleen hiccuped again and Janet went off into more gurgles. Even the twins, anxious though they were to have everyone going to sleep quickly, could not help laughing. Hillary lost her temper and sat up in bed.
4: You're all meanies, she cried. If anyone comes along and hears you making this row, I'll be blamed because I'm head of the dormitory. Shut up, Janet. And Kathleen, for goodness sake, get a drink of water. How do you suppose we're going to sleep with you hiccuping like that?
1: Sorry, Hillary, said Kathleen with another hiccup. I'll get up and get some water.
4: Get into bed, Joan and Doris, said Hillary, snuggling down again. I don't care if you've cleaned your teeth and brushed your hair or not. Get into bed.
3: In 5 minutes' time, there was peace in the dormitory, except for an occasional small and subdued hiccup from Kathleen and a smothered giggle from Janet. The twins lay awake, listening for the others to go to sleep. They were worried because Miss Roberts was coming in about an hour's time. They could not wait a whole hour before going down to the common room. For one thing, Mademoiselle would have gone to bed by the time they had finished their essays.
5: Isabel, whispered Pat at last. Isabel, I think they're all asleep. Get up and put on your dressing gown.
1: But Miss Roberts hasn't been in yet, whispered back Isabel.
5: We'll put our bolsters down our beds so that they'll look like our bodies, said Pat. Come on.
3: They got up quietly and slipped on their dressing gowns. They pushed their bolsters down their beds and hoped that Miss Roberts wouldn't notice anything different when she came. Then out of the door they went and down the dimly lit stairs to the common room, which was just below their own dormitory. Pat shut the door and turned on the light. The two girls sat down and took out their French books. Mademoiselle had marked all the mistakes, and carefully and laboriously the two girls wrote out the essays again.
4: Well, mine had 15 mistakes before, and I hope it hasn't got more than 5 now, said Isabel.
5: Blow, Mademoiselle Abominable. I'm so sleepy. And oh, Pat, dare we go and find Mademoiselle now, do you think? My knees are shaking at the very thought.
4: Oh, don't be stupid, said Pat. What can she say to us anyway? We've done the essays again, and she said give them to her after supper. And we are going to do that, aren't we?
3: The essays were finished. Now they had to find Mademoiselle.
4: Where would she be?
3: In one of the mistress's common rooms? Or in her own bedroom? Or where?
4: Well, come on, said Pat at last. We must go and find her. Cheer up, Isabel.
3: The twins slipped out of the common room and went to the first of the mistress's rooms. The light was out and the room was quite dark. No one was there at all. As they went on their way to the second common room, they heard Mademoiselle's voice in one of the classrooms.
4: What luck!
5: She's in the upper third classroom, whispered Pat. I don't know who's there with her, but it doesn't matter. The art mistress, I expect. Mademoiselle's awfully friendly with Miss Walker.
3: They knocked at the upper third door. A surprised voice called.
6: Come in, who's there?
3: Pat opened the door and the twins went in. And oh my goodness, who should be with Mademoiselle studying a big French chart but the head, Miss Theobald herself? The twins were so shocked that they stood and stared with wide eyes. Mademoiselle cried, "Tiens!" in a loud and amazed voice, and Miss Theobald said nothing at all. Mademoiselle recovered first.
4: "What is wrong?" she cried. "Are you ill, ma petite?"
1: No, said Pat, in a rather trembling voice. We're not ill. We've brought you our rewritten essays. You said we were to bring them after supper, so here they are.
3: But why bring them so late? Asked Miss Theobald in her deep, serious voice. You must have known that Mademoiselle meant you to bring them before you went to bed.
4: We hadn't time to rewrite the essays till just now, answered Pat, suddenly feeling very foolish indeed. We got out of bed and went down to the common room to do them.
5: Ah, the bad children! They went to the cinema after all instead of doing my essays, cried Mademoiselle, guessing everything at once. Ah, Miss Theobald, these twins send my hair grey. The work they do, it is impossible that they have gone to a school before they came here. Their work is abominable.
4: We did go to a school, and it was a jolly fine one, cried Pat indignantly. Much better than St. Clair's.
3: There was a silence after this. Miss Theobald looked thoughtful. Mademoiselle was speechless.
5: I think we won't decide anything tonight or talk about this, said Miss Theobald at last. It is too late. Go to bed, twins, and come and see me at 10 o'clock tomorrow morning. Ask Miss Roberts to excuse you for 15 minutes then.
3: So back to bed with their French books went the twins, subdued and dismayed. What bad luck to have run into the head herself like that. Now what was going to happen to them? They didn't like to think of 10 o'clock in the morning.
0: Chapter 6. Poor Miss Kennedy.
3: Hilary was awake when they got back into bed, and she sat up and demanded to know where they had been.
4: Miss Roberts came in and turned on the light, and I woke up, said Hilary. I spotted that you'd put bolsters down your beds, but Miss Roberts didn't. Whatever have you been doing?
3: Pat told her. Hilary listened in amazement.
4: Whatever will you two do next? She said. Honestly, I think you're mad. Nobody would ever think you'd been head girls in your old school. You behave like a couple of babies.
3: The twins were annoyed with Hilary, particularly as they each had a kind of feeling that she was right. They got into bed and lay thinking. It was all very well to be defiant and daring, but it wasn't so funny afterwards. They asked Miss Roberts to excuse them at 10 o'clock. Miss Roberts had evidently been told to expect this, for she nodded her head at once and did not ask any questions. The twins went off together to Miss Theobald's room. The head was making out timetables, and she told them to sit down for a minute. It was rather dreadful waiting for her to finish what she was doing. Both the twins felt much more nervous than they pretended. Pat began to wonder if the head would write home about them to their parents. Much as she had grumbled about going to St. Clair's, she didn't want the head to report her for misbehaviour at the school. At last, Miss Theobald was ready. She swung her chair round and faced the twins. She looked very serious, but not angry.
5: "I have been looking through the reports that your father sent me from your last school," the head began. "They are very good, and you seem to have been responsible and conscientious children there. I can't imagine that you have completely changed your characters in a few weeks, so I'm not going to treat you as naughty, irresponsible girls. I know there must be a good reason behind all your strange behaviour last night. Really, my dears, you gave Mademoiselle and me quite a shock when you walked into the classroom in your blue dressing gowns."
3: The head smiled. The twins felt most relieved, and Pat began to pour out what had happened in the French class.
4: "The French isn't the same as at our old school. It isn't much use our trying to do well, because we always get everything wrong. It isn't our fault. And Mademoiselle was simply furious with us yesterday, and..."
3: Miss Theobald heard Pat patiently to the end.
5: "Well, your French difficulties can easily be put right," said the headmistress. "I have spoken to Mademoiselle, and she says that you speak well and understand well, but that you have not been well grounded in the writing of French. She has offered to give you half an hour's extra French a day until you have caught up the others. This is very kind of her because she is extremely busy. All this bother has come from the fact that you were behind your class in one thing, and if you are willing to help to put it right by working hard with Mademoiselle, there is no need to say any more about your rather silly behaviour last night."
3: The twins stared at Miss Theobald with mixed feelings. They were most relieved that nothing more was to be said, but oh dear, extra French each day. How tiresome. And yet, how decent of Mademoiselle Abominable to be willing to help them.
4: "Thank you, Miss Theobald," said Pat at last. "We'll try. Once we catch up the others, we shan't feel so angry and ashamed when we are scolded in front of the class."
5: "Well, you won't be scolded if Mademoiselle really feels you are trying," said Miss Theobald.
3: Now go to her and arrange what time will be best each day for the extra lesson. And don't go marching through the corridors in your dressing gowns at 10:30 any more.
1: No, Miss Theobald, said the twins, smiling at the head.
3: Things seemed suddenly brighter. What they had done didn't any longer seem like a dreadful piece of misbehavior likely to be punished in dire ways, but just a silly bit of nonsense that they were both heartily ashamed of. They went out of the room and skipped down the passage to the common room. Mademoiselle was there, correcting piles of French essays and muttering to herself as she ticked the pages.
2: Très bien, ma petite Hilary. Ah, this dreadful girl, Joan. Ah, come in.
3: The twins went into the mistress's common room. Mademoiselle beamed at them and patted them on the shoulder. Although she had an extremely quick and hot temper, she was very good-hearted and kind.
2: Ah, now we will see how clever you can be at catching up the others, she said. Every day you will work with me, and we shall be good friends, n'est-ce pas?
1: Thank you, mademoiselle, said Pat. We were rather idiots yesterday. We won't be again. And thank you for saying you'll help us each day, said Isabel.
3: So that was that, and the classes with Mademoiselle went much more smoothly. Mademoiselle was patient with the twins, and they tried hard. But nobody tried hard with poor Miss Kennedy. Janet was a born tease and leg puller, and she gave the unfortunate history teacher a terrible time. Janet had a wonderful collection of trick pencils, all of which she tried on Miss Kennedy with enormous success. One pencil had a point that was made of rubber, so that it wobbled to one side when Miss Kennedy took it to write with. Another pencil had a point that slipped right inside the pencil as soon as anyone wrote with it. The girls all watched with intense eagerness as the unfortunate mistress unwarily used these pencils, and gazed at them in surprise when they behaved so strangely. Then Janet produced a pencil that wouldn't write at all, although it appeared to have a most marvellous point. To see poor Miss Kennedy pressing hard with the pencil, trying her best to write very good with it, sent the whole class into fits of giggles.
1: "Girls, girls, please make less noise," Miss Kennedy said. "Turn to page 87 of your history books. Today I want to tell you how the people lived in the 17th century."
3: The class at once began to turn over the pages of their history books in a most feverish manner, making a noise like the whispering of trees in the wind. They went on and on, turning over the pages, muttering, 87, 87, to themselves all the time.
1: What number did you say, Miss Kennedy?
3: Asked Kathleen innocently, though she knew very well indeed.
1: I said, page 87, said Miss Kennedy politely.
3: She was always polite, never rude like Mademoiselle or sarcastic like Miss Roberts.
1: Oh, 87,
3: said all the girls at once, and immediately began to turn over their pages the other way, very busy and very serious, until Janet let out a giggle, and then the whole class roared. Miss Kennedy rapped on the desk.
1: Please, please, she said, I do beg you to be quiet and let us get on with the lesson.
2: Please, Miss Kennedy, did the people wear clothes in the 17th century, or just skins?
3: Asked Janet in an innocent voice. Miss Kennedy looked surprised.
2: Surely you know that they wore clothes, she said. I have a picture here of the kind of clothes they wore. You should know that they didn't wear skins then, Janet.
1: Not even their own skins? Asked Janet.
3: This wasn't really at all funny. But the class was now in a state to giggle at anything, and the twins and everyone else joined in the laughter.
2: Perhaps they had jumped out of their skins, and that's why they didn't wear any, said Hilary.
3: More giggles followed this, though half the class didn't even catch what Hilary had said.
1: Girls, I can't have this, I really can't, said Miss Kennedy. I shall have to report you.
2: Oh, please, please, please, Miss Kennedy,
3: chanted the class in a chorus, and one or two girls pretended to sob. Poor Miss Kennedy. She had to deal with this sort of thing every time, though the upper forms were better behaved. The lower forms did not mean to be cruel or unkind, but they loved a joke and did not stop to think about Miss Kennedy and what she must be feeling. They just thought she was silly and asked for trouble. One morning, when the class was especially riotous, Janet caught everyone's eye. Kathleen giggled, for she knew what had been planned. When Janet gave the signal, every girl was to drop her history textbook flat on the floor. Janet nodded, and each girl let go her book. Crash! Miss Kennedy jumped in fright, and the next minute the door opened and in came Miss Roberts. She had been taking a class in the next room, and when the crash of 20 history books had sounded like a gunshot, she had decided it was time to investigate. "Miss Kennedy, I don't know if there are any girls' names you would like to report to me," said Miss Roberts in a very cold voice, "but I shall be glad to have them after morning school. I am sure you find it as difficult as I do to teach with all this noise going on." Miss Roberts glared at the form and they sat silent, half the girls going red. Miss Kennedy went red too. "I'm so sorry for the noise, Miss Roberts," she said. "You see..." But Miss Roberts was gone, shutting the door after her very firmly indeed.
7: "Kenny won't report anyone," whispered Janet to Isabel. "If she did, she'd have to report the whole class, and she would be ashamed to do that."
3: Miss Kennedy reported no one. But in the secrecy of her bedroom that night, she worried and tossed all night long. She had come to St. Clair's because her friend, Miss Lewis, who thought so much of her, was ill. And now Miss Kennedy felt that she was letting her down because the girls were quite out of hand, and she was sure that not one of them had learnt any history worth mentioning that term. And Miss Roberts had come in like that and been so cold and horrid, and had hardly spoken to her in the common room afterwards. Suppose she complained about her to Miss Theobald? It was dreadful to feel herself a failure, and poor Miss Kennedy did not see how she could possibly turn her failure into anything like success.
8: "I'm afraid of the girls, that's why," she said to herself. "And I do hate reporting them, because if I do, they will hate me, and then my classes will be worse than ever."
3: And in the dormitory, Janet was planning other tricks to play on poor, unsuspecting Miss Kennedy. Janet had brothers, monkeys, all of them, and they sent her all kinds of tricks which they themselves tried out in their own classes.
7: "Pat, Isabel, are you asleep?" whispered Janet. "I say, my brothers are sending me some firecracks. Have you ever heard..."

0: Chapter 7. Janet is up to tricks. The parcel of firecrackers duly arrived for Janet. She giggled when she took it from the post rack and winked at the twins. "I'll undo it in the dormitory after breakfast," she said. "Say you've forgotten something and get permission to go up before prayers." So Janet and the twins scurried upstairs to the dormitory immediately after breakfast, and for 5 minutes they gloated over the contents of the parcel. There was a box inside, and this contained about 50 squib-like crackers, small and innocent-looking, coloured red and yellow.
1: "But will they really make much noise?" asked Pat, taking one up. "I shouldn't think they'd do much more than make a gentle pop."
0: "Don't worry, I'll throw about a dozen on at a time," said Janet. "There'll be quite an explosion, I promise you. Golly, we'll have some sport." With many giggles, the girls hurried downstairs as the bell for prayers went. They could hardly wait for the history lesson to come. It came after the mid-morning break. Janet told some of the other girls what she was going to do, and the whole form was in a great state of expectation. Even Miss Roberts felt there was something up, though the class tried to work well. At the end of the maths lesson, just before break, Miss Roberts spoke a few dry words to her form. "After break, you will have your history lesson as usual. I expect you to work as well for Miss Kennedy as you do for me. If you don't, I shall have something serious to say to you all. There is to be no disturbance at all this morning. Do you hear me, Janet?" Janet jumped. She couldn't imagine why Miss Roberts had suddenly picked her out. She did not know that she had been looking extremely guilty.
1: "Yes, Miss Roberts," said Janet, thinking that, alas, she would not be able to play her firecrack trick after all.
0: But the rest of the form crowded round her during break and insisted that she carried out her promise. They couldn't bear not to have the treat of seeing Miss Kennedy jump and stare with wide eyes at the fire's extraordinary behaviour.
1: "All right," said Janet at last, "but for goodness sake, don't give me away to Miss Roberts, that's all, if she hears anything. And do promise not to laugh too loudly. Honestly, we'll get into an awful row if Miss Roberts hears us. And she'll be quite near, you know."
2: "No, she won't," said Kathleen. "She's taking the sixth or something. I heard her say so. And they're right at the other end of the school. She won't hear a thing."
1: "Good," said Janet, feeling more comfortable. "Well, watch out. We'll hear some fine spitting and hissing, I can tell you."
0: The whole form were in their places as quiet as mice when Miss Kennedy came in to give them their usual history lesson. She was feeling even more nervous than usual, for she had not forgotten how the form had behaved the last time she had taken them. She was most relieved to see them sitting so quietly in their places.
2: "Good morning, girls," said Miss Kennedy, sitting at her desk.
3: "Good morning, Miss Kennedy,"
0: chorused the form, and the lesson opened. Miss Kennedy had to turn to the blackboard to draw a history chart, and immediately every girl turned her head towards Janet. The time had come. Janet's seat was just by the fire. The box of firecrackers was in her desk. Cautiously, she lifted the lid and took out about a dozen. She threw them into the heart of the fire. Everyone waited tensely. For a moment, nothing happened at all, except that the fire flamed up a little. Then the excitement began.
1: Crack, spit, hiss!
0: Half the firecrackers went off at once, and sparks jumped up the chimney and leapt out of the fire onto the floor.
1: Crack, sss!
0: Everyone watched and listened, their eyes on poor Miss Kennedy, who looked as surprised and as startled as could be.
2: "Miss Kennedy! Oh, Miss Kennedy! What's happening?"
0: cried Pat, pretending to be frightened.
2: "It's all right, Pat. It's probably a very gassy piece of coal," said Miss Kennedy. "It's all over now, but it really made me jump."
1: Crack, crack!
0: Some more fireworks went off, and a shower of sparks flew out of the fire. Janet jumped up, took the blackboard cleaner, and began to beat out the sparks with an enormous amount of quite unnecessary noise.
2: "Janet, Janet, stop!"
0: cried Miss Kennedy, afraid that the next class would hear the noise. By this time, the class had begun to giggle,

0: though they had tried hard to keep serious and to smother their laughter. When the firecrackers went off once more, the class nearly went into hysterics, which were not made any better by the sight of Janet again pretending to beat out sparks on the floor by flapping about with the blackboard cleaner, making an enormous dust. Miss Kennedy went pale. She guessed that some trick had been played, though she couldn't imagine what. She stood up, looking unexpectedly dignified, though bits of straight hair fell rather wildly from the two knots at the side of her head.
1: "Girls," she said, "there will be no history lesson this morning. I refuse to teach an unruly class like this."
0: She went out of the room, her face white and her eyes swimming with tears. She would have to go to the head and give up her job. She couldn't possibly take fees for teaching girls who simply played the whole of the time. But it was no use going when she felt so upset. She would wait until the end of the morning and go then. She hurriedly scribbled a note to Miss Roberts and sent it to her by one of the school messengers.
1: "I'm afraid I feel unwell and have had to leave your form for a while," said the note.
0: Miss Roberts was surprised to get the note. She debated with herself whether to let the first form carry on by itself. Surely Miss Kennedy would have left them some work to do. Or should she leave the sixth form to get on by themselves and go back to the first? She decided to give the sixth some questions to answer and leave them. They would behave themselves, of course, but she wasn't so sure about her own form. So she began to write out questions on the board, wondering, meanwhile, what the first form was up to. They had been rather taken aback when Miss Kennedy walked out. Some of the girls felt guilty and uncomfortable, but when the fire began to hiss and spit again, it all seemed terribly funny once more, and Doris, Joan, Kathleen, and the rest began to giggle again.
2: "Did you see old Kenny when the first crack went off?" cried Joan. "I thought I should die trying not to laugh. I had an awful stitch in my side, I can tell you."
1: "Janet, those firecrackers are simply marvellous," cried Hilary. "Put some more on. Kenny won't be back. All I hope is she doesn't go and tell Miss Theobald."
0: "She didn't go towards the head's room," said Janet. "She went the other way."
1: "All right, I'll stick some more on. Watch out, everyone."
0: Janet shook the box over the fire, meaning to throw out about a dozen of the little squibs, but the whole lot went in. Janet laughed.
1: "Golly, they've all gone in. We'll have some fun."
0: Doris was at the door of the classroom, keeping guard in case a teacher came along. Suddenly, she gave a cry.
1: "Look out! Miss Roberts is coming. Get to your seats, quick."
0: Everyone scurried to their seats at once. They pulled open their history books, and by the time that Miss Roberts came into the room, the class looked fairly peaceful, though it was rather surprising to see so many bent heads. Miss Roberts became suspicious at once. Usually the girls all looked up when she came into the room.
3: "You seem very busy," she said dryly. "Did Miss Kennedy leave you history work to do?"
0: Nobody answered. Janet gave an anxious glance at the fire.
1: Those firecracks! How she wished she hadn't put so many on!
0: The fire began to flare up a little. Miss Roberts spoke sharply.
1: "Can't somebody answer me? Did Miss..."
0: But she did not finish her question, because about 20 firecracks went off at once, with the most tremendous hissing, spluttering, and cracking. Sparks flew out and huge flames shot up the chimney.
1: "Good heavens," said Miss Roberts. "What in the world is going on there?"
0: Again, nobody said a word. There was no giggling or laughing this time, no smothered gurgles. Everyone looked scared.
1: Crack! Sss! Crack!
0: Some of the fireworks shot themselves up the chimney and exploded there, bringing down showers of soot. It was hot soot and flew out over the room. Janet and the girls nearest the fire began to cough and choke.
1: "Come away from the fire, Janet," ordered Miss Roberts. "Those sparks will set fire to your tunic."
0: The soot flew out again, and black specks began to descend onto books, papers, desks, and heads. Miss Roberts' mouth went very straight and thin. She looked round the class.
4: "Someone has been putting fireworks into the fire,"
3: she said. The class will dismiss. I am going to the common room across the passage. I expect the girl who played this stupid and dangerous joke to come and own up at once. She left the room. Everyone stared in dismay. It was all very well to play a joke on stupid old Kenny, but Miss Roberts was a different matter altogether. Miss Roberts knew a great many most annoying punishments.
1: Gosh, I'm in for it now, said Janet gloomily. I'd better go and get it over.
3: She went to the door. The twins stared after her. Pat ran to the door too.
1: Janet, wait, I'm coming too. I was as much to blame as you because I egged you on. I'd have put those firecracks on if you hadn't. And I'll come as well, said Isabel at once. Oh, I say, that is decent of you, said Janet, slipping her arm through Pat's and holding out her other hand to Isabel.
3: Then Hilary spoke up too.
1: Well, I'll come along as well. As a matter of fact, we're all to blame. It's true you got the squibs and put them on, but we all shared the joke, and it's not fair that only you should be punished.
3: So it ended in the whole of the class going to the common room, looking very downcast and ashamed. Miss Roberts looked up, surprised to see so many girls crowding into the room.
1: "What's all this for?" she asked sternly. "Miss Roberts, may I tell you?" said Hilary. "I'm head of the form."
3: "I want the person who played the trick to own up," said Miss Roberts. "Who did it?"
1: "I did," said poor Janet, going rather white.
3: Her knees shook a little, and she looked on the floor. She could not bear to meet Miss Roberts's sharp hazel eyes.
1: "But we were all in it," said Hilary. "We wanted Janet to do it, and we shared in it."
3: "And may I ask if you also treated Miss Kennedy to the same silly trick?" asked Miss Roberts in her most sarcastic voice.
1: "Yes," said Janet in a low voice.
3: "So that explains it," said Miss Roberts, thinking of the note that Miss Kennedy had sent her.
1: "Well, you will all share the expenses of the chimney being swept, and you will all spend 2 hours each washing down the walls and scrubbing the floor and desks after the sweep has been. That means that you will work in batches of five, each giving up 2 hours of your free time to do it."
3: "Yes, Miss Roberts," said the class dolefully.
1: "You will also apologize to Miss Kennedy, of course," went on Miss Roberts. "And I should like to say that I am ashamed of you for taking advantage of somebody not able to deal with you as I can."
3: The form trooped out. Miss Roberts telephoned for the sweep, and Miss Kennedy was surprised to find relays of girls waylaying her, offering her humble apologies for their behaviour. They did not tell her what had happened, so Miss Kennedy had no idea that Miss Roberts had experienced the same startling explosions from the fire, but had dealt with the whole matter with a firm hand. She really thought that the girls were offering their apologies of their own accord, and she felt almost happy.
1: "I shan't give in my resignation to Miss Theobald after all," she thought. "Anyway, if I did, I would have to say why, and I shouldn't like to give the girls away after they had said they were sorry in such a nice way."
3: So the matter rested there for a while, and batches of dismal girls washed and scrubbed that afternoon and evening, instead of playing lacrosse and going to a concert. One good thing came out of the row, and that was that the twins' form liked them a great deal better.
1: "It was decent of Pat and Isabel to go after Janet like that and say they'd share the blame," said Hilary. "Good for them."

0: All right, friends, you are listening to KXLU 88.9 FM. She rocks. I'm McAllister. One of you say something.
1: Rock, paper, scissors.
2: Okay. I'm Christina, a.k.a. intern Christina.
1: Cast monster.
2: We swapped.
1: Yes, we did
2: swap. We swapped
1: swap.
2: Seats, so then we forgot how things work.
1: Yeah. I was allowed out of the cave.
0: Did you just do a Freaky Friday? Mm-hmm. Is that what happened?
2: It's what happened. Sorry.
0: Who's Jamie Lee Curtis and who's Lindsay Lohan?
2: Ooh.
1: I'll take Jamie Lee.
2: Okay. What if we're both Jamie Lee?
1: Ooh, plot
0: I'll
1: twist.
0: I'll be the Lohan.
2: Okay. Yeah. There you go.
0: All right. Awesome. What did we hear on this fine Wednesday evening? What started us off? What have we been listening to? All of that good stuff.
2: Well, we just heard Grace Bloom with Stomach Ache. Ian Sweet with Criminal Kissing. We heard Post Pink with High. Pictoria Vark with No One Left. And then we started off the show with Verg with This World Is Yours.
0: And just so you know, we are hand-drawing this playlist. It's being hand-drawn by the monster this evening. Do you have a theme yet?
1: Lots of drool. It's kind of hairy looking.
0: Oh, okay. Cool. I don't know what that means, but great. Yeah, so we're going to post this playlist on our Instagram, SheRocksKXLU, and we'll tag the bands. We'll have a picture. It'll be great. You'll love it. You can do comments. You can ignore it. All of these things. Or you can just go to KXLU.com and see the very functional but not as exciting Spinatron playlist. And that's also where you can get maybe a past week or two's recordings. Maybe you missed last week's She Rocks and you want to brush up. That's fine. Go to KXLU.com.
2: Yeah.
0: Anything else?
2: No. Nope.
0: Nope.
2: Nope.
1: There's music.
0: Are you wearing overalls?
1: I am wearing overalls. Look, they're like painted.
0: Did they come with paint stains, or did the paint stains come from you?
1: They're originally white overalls, and I got them really dirty and stained, so I painted over them.
0: You painted them?
1: Yeah, they're originally white.
2: Oh, did you dye it?
1: I dyed them.
2: Wow.
1: Yeah.
2: Pretty cool.
1: Yeah. Thanks. A
0: did you you tie-dyed overalls?
1: I did. What a hippie, right?
0: Motherhood has changed you. I love it. Hippies. They're very cute.
1: Very black.
0: I know. Somehow you're still a little bit goth as a hippie.
1: Ah, thank you. I like shoes.
0: You're a goth hippie who likes shoes. Okay, cool. What about you?
2: What's the question?
0: Exactly. All right. Let's continue on with more music. KXLU, Los Angeles, She Rocks. Up next, I think the goth hippie who likes shoes picked this one. KXLU, Los Angeles.

0: Were you dancing? Were you dancing in your car? Maybe at home. Maybe in line at the grocery.
1: Or in your mind.
0: Or maybe you weren't dancing at all. It's okay. But, yeah, that was Dance, Dance, Dance by Chinese American Bear. I don't know why I'm back announcing, but...
1: I like it.
2: Yeah.
1: Yeah, keep going, keep going.
0: You're listening to She Rocks. I'm McAllister.
2: And I'm Christina, a.k.a. Intern Christina.
1: Are you? Mm. I'm Cass Monster.
0: You guys should have switched and then introduced with the Freaky Friday again. Try it again. Do it.
3: What?
1: I'm so torn.
2: Freaky Friday.
1: It's Freaky Wednesday.
0: No, just introduce. Never mind. I was just going to say.
1: Hi, I'm McAllister.
0: No, that's not how any of this works. All right, well.
2: We can't take tasks very well.
1: Yeah, I'm confused.
0: All right, you just heard Chinese American Bear with Dance, Dance, Dance. Before that, The Tsunamis with Trash Talk, The Alley Cats with Bitter Fruit, Teenage Burritos with Fly Trap 2, Pegzilla with Chelsea, we had Legal Weapon in there, let's see, Legal Weapon with Only Lost for Today, and I think starting off that set was Beachniks with Love is Theft.
2: Correct.
0: Did I back announce correctly?
2: Oh, yeah.
1: That was well digested.
0: It was well digested?
1: Yes, delicious.
0: Awesome. I threw a little probiotic in there. You know.
1: Gut health.
0: Pre and pro. Oh. All right. Anything else to announce? Anything on anybody's mind?

0: were discussing
1: soup.
0: Well, we always discuss soup, but we were discussing Halloween costumes because, you know, you got to start making your Halloween costume. But we were talking about, you know, things that you could think about. You know, maybe you're not someone who wants to make a costume. Maybe that's not your vibe. But maybe you could, you know, go to a secondhand store and see what costumes are there instead of buying a new plastic costume. Right?
2: Exactly. You know, you can get the same quality thing cheaper and not have to, you know, spend.
0: Not have to, yeah, you know.
2: More landfill stuff. You know what I'm saying.
0: Yeah.
1: I love getting ideas of just walking in a thrift store. You don't know what you want to be and you, like, make up something.
0: That's true.
2: Mm-hmm.
0: I mean, all of my favorite costumes when I were little were either handmade or my grandmother put together a treasure chest full of 70s prom dresses that she just found at a thrift store. And I wore them for like a million costumes.
1: Oh, I need photos.
2: That's so fun.
0: Yeah. Also, just to, you know, if maybe you are the fun aunt in life, which... that's what I am. I highly suggest that as a present. If you don't know what to get a kid, go to a thrift store, make a costume chest with all kinds of random things. The kid will love it. They'll always have something for camp costume day or skits or anything like that.
2: For school, things
0: yeah.
2: like that.
0: So, you know, quick tip. But also... yeah, let's try to be a little sustainable when we're doing these costumes. And if you, you know, aren't good at making a handmade costume, there's plenty of ones that are already made that at a thrift store. And then you can zhuzh it up. Throw some rhinestones on it. Let's all be Dolly Parton.
2: Yeah, or I'll make it for you.
0: You're going to make it?
2: Mm-hmm.
0: Oh, great.
2: I'll help.
1: How do you feel about robot costumes?
2: Easy. I already made a bunch of robots once.
1: Could you make lights on it?
2: Sure.
1: Okay.
0: When did you make robots?
2: You know, the robots up here at the station?
0: Oh, yeah. You did make those.
2: I did.
1: I saw them in your private art studio.
2: Mm-hmm.
0: All right. Well, so hopefully we've kind of, you know, you're thinking about it right now, marinating on it.
1: Oh,
0: on
1: I
0: costumes.
1: Saw some really cool ones at the Renaissance Fair. These guys made night costumes out of beer boxes.
2: Oh,
0: that's good.
2: That's cool.
1: Super creative.
2: Yeah. It's sustainable.
0: Yeah. Maybe if you're really into fast food and you have a bunch of fast food wrappers at your house, you can make some sort of superhero cape mm-hmm. costume with your wrappers.
2: Exactly.
1: Del Taco packets.
0: You can just be Del Taco man and or woman.
2: Mm-hmm.
0: I'm just saying, the world is
1: Great
0: your
1: ideas.
0: Oyster.
2: Yeah.
0: Maybe you could just be an oyster. All of these things are possible.
2: Easy.
0: All right. Anything else to report from the news desk? I like that you looked at a fake news desk behind you. All right.
2: No news.
0: All right. No news is good news. Let's play a song. I think this is one of yours, intern who's not an intern who's also not a cast monster. All right. KXLU, Los Angeles.

0: All right. We are signing off soon. It's She Rocks. I'm McAllister.
1: I'm Intern.
2: And I'm Cast Monster.
0: Growl.
2: Grr.
0: Excellent. Freaky Friday notes? Complete. what did we hear?
1: Girl Puppy with In My Eyes, The Space Lady with Major Tom, Kate Bollinger with Shop Girl. I don't know if you've seen the music video to that, but it's so good. And Helena Deland with How Do You Like Me Now, Sewer Bitch with Goodnight Vulture, and James the Seventh with Science.
0: Science!
1: Science! Is it real?
0: Science!
2: I love science.
1: I do too.
2: Mm-hmm.
0: Excellent. All of these will be on this hand-drawn playlist that'll be up in mere moments on our Instagram, SheRocksKXLU, or are already up on the KXLU.com less exciting Spinatron. And other than that, we will be back next week. And Yay. It's we inch Woo! Closer to spooky season.
1: When do we start?
0: We started in October, the proper time to start.
2: We started talking about it today, so.
0: We started talking
2: about it
0: today.
2: Actually, probably weeks ago.
0: This is the amuse-bouche, but October will be when it starts. We're not going to go crazy.
2: Yeah, right now is when we're saying, think about what you might want to be for Halloween, and then in a few weeks, we're telling you to go
0: like just
2: get it together.
0: Make a decision. Mm-hmm. All right.
1: I already have my pumpkins up.
0: That's exciting. Good. All right, stay tuned. Mr. Kyle Art Threat is up next with the Pearl Art Threat players.
1: Woo!
0: Have a nice evening. KXLU Los Angeles.

0: 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It is a Wednesday night. It is between the hours of 8 p.m. and 9 p.m. And that means that you are right in the heart of Pearl Art Threat time. It's not 8:30 on the dot. It's about 8:39, 8:40 on the dot. But we've been just been having so much fun that we decided to let the music roll for just a little bit longer. We being I being your host for this evening's show, my name is Kyle Art Threat, and we just heard One from the Stacks. Posted a picture of that one on Instagram at Kyle Art Threat shortly before the start of tonight's show. We played that off of the Falsetto Keeps Time 7-inch that was added to the station in March of 96, but that song is a picture postcard by The Promise Ring, and it would eventually feature on their album 30 Degrees Anywhere? 30 Degrees Everywhere? 30 Degrees celebrated 30 years in release this week. Congratulations, Promise Ring. Be a band again. Play some shows. I'll go see you. I'll bop it, I believe. I don't know. Do the kids say that these days?
1: Do they say bop it?
0: Yeah, do they say I'll jam out to your bops?
1: God, I hope not.
0: Well, if they do, I'll be there.
1: You'll be there bopping it?
0: I'll be there bopping it to the Promise Ring.
1: All right, just Promise Ring, make sure the show starts promptly. I have a bedtime.
0: Make sure that curfew is at 11. But yeah, Promise Ring, a picture postcard. Odd side note, every time I started a show on KXLU or changed time slots, that very 7-inch is the first song I played. Editor's note.
1: Are you changing time slots or something?
0: No, I just wanted to play that tonight because it's the 30-year anniversary of the full-length album that song is on.
1: Got it.
0: I'm hopefully not going anywhere as of right now. I'll go home in like 25 minutes or so, because Trilogy's going to take it away. They're going to do a great show, and then Noise Pollution will be on shortly after them. And the Wednesday night madcap extravaganza that KXLU is will continue on. But before Promise Ring, we heard Twin Cranes with Put Up a Light, Pintura Fresca with El Extraño de Pelo Largo, Glaxo Babies with Christine Keeler, Roger Roger with Electronic Track 15, Eschaton de Dagon, and starting things off were Les Ralises de Nudes, which I pronounced horribly that time, with portion of their song Strung Out Deeper Than the Night. And that brings us all up to date. There will be some kind of playlist on KXLU.com if you want to check it out. Also, playlist on Instagram, handle at Kyle Art Threat. That's KYLEARTTHREAT, shortly after tonight's show's over. And if you want to know what we're playing the rest of the show, since it is so late in the program, go to one of those two places. I think we're going to let Trilogy pick it up after this. We've got 17 minutes left or so, and I think we're going to spend 7 to 8 minutes of that on this song by Chief. The name of the song is 2-in-1. It came out just a few years ago on their two-song EP, Orion's Epitaph. So we'll have Chief, then we'll have one or two more songs, and then Trilogy here. So stay tuned to KXLU Los Angeles, 88.9 FM. Keep doing good things. Keep listening to music. Watch the road. And enjoy yourself. This is Pearl Art Threat. We'll be back next week here on 88.9 FM, KXLU Los Angeles.

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As usual, on a Wednesday at 9 o'clock, it's time for Trilogy, your show of new experimental and improvised music. Tonight, selections chosen by me, Charles Sharp. We'll start with a relatively new release from Nate Woolley's group, Columbia Icefield, a group formed to perform the music of Ron Miles, who passed away in 2022, I believe. This came out in May of 2026, and we'll hear the Ron Miles composition, You Taste. Nate Woolley on trumpet, and Susan Alcorn, who also passed away last year, the year before, on pedal steel guitar, Ava Mendoza on guitar, Ryan Sawyer on drums. The track Your Taste from A Silence Opens, Nate Woolley's Columbian Icefield.

That was the music of guitarist Jacob Breaux and saxophonist Charles Lloyd, here joined by a rhythm section of Larry Grenadier on bass and Jorge Rossi on drums. The track titled Osaka, this is from that group's Jacob Breaux, Larry Grenadier, Jorge Rossi, featuring Charles Lloyd, their album called Berge Strand. That'll be coming out in November. This is a pre-release single from that. Yeah, Larry Grenadier and Jorge Rossi, I think, played together with the piano player, Brad Meldow, right? Yeah, and I don't think they've recorded much together since then. And Larry Grenadier sometimes has played with Charles Lloyd as well. Anyway, Jacob Breaux, always interesting guitarist, Danish player. Before that, we heard Janelle Le Pen, the cellist. This is her Realist trio with Devra Hoff on bass and Chad Taylor there on Imbira, of course, drums on other tracks. This came out on September 11th of this year on Out of Your Head Records. We heard the track Bohemian Caverns, the album titled The Realist, Janelle Le Pen. And we opened up Trilogy tonight with the music of Ron Miles, performed by Nate Woolley's band, Columbia Icefield. That's Nate Woolley on trumpet, Susan Alcorn on pedal steel, Ava Mendoza on guitar, and Ryan Sawyer on percussion on that track, which was called You Taste. The album called A Silence Opens and came out in May. Next up is from the new release by Henry Threadgill, Cut You Where You Was on Pi Recordings. We'll hear the track Red Admiral, Red Moon Rising. This is the Zooid Ensemble, Threadgill on alto saxophone, Liberty Ellman on guitar, Jose de Villa on trombone, Christopher Hoffman on cello, and Elliot Umberto Cavi on drums. Red Admiral, Red Moon Rising. Henry Threadgill here on Trilogy KXLU.

Thank you.

0: Excellent decision.
1: That was the music of George Cartwright, saxophonist, and on electronics there as well, joined on percussion by Bruce Golden. This is from George Cartwright's album Auto Fanon System. We heard the track A Point of Null Entropy. George was one of the founding members of the band Curlew. Bruce Golden played in that band during the 80s. I think they're both based in the Twin Cities now. Before that, we heard a similar, not so much in terms of sound, but a group that founded a few years. I think Curlew is founded in 79. Before that, this is the band Ohm, founded in 1972, but in Lucerne. This is a new recording, or a 2022 recording. It just was released. This is also recorded in 2026. Ohm, the album called Sudpol, and we heard the track Behind the Eye. This is on Intact Records. The original members on this recording are Urs Leinberger, Lein Gruber on soprano saxophone, Christy Duran on electric guitar, Bobby Burry on double bass, and the drummer passed away in 2022, Freddie Studer. So here, percussion was played by Jerry Hemingway and Tony Buck. And a band, founded from 72 into the 80s of doing like jazz fusion, but free improvised in Lucerne, and toured extensively through Europe. All of those artists also have extensive solo careers. And before that, we heard a track from the most recent Henry Threadgill Zuide album, Cut You Where You Was. We heard Red Admiral, Red Moon Rising. 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I know you were thinking, gee, I wish there was more squealing and honking saxophones on the radio right now. Well, you're in luck. This is a new release from Evan Parker and John Zorn, playing in duo, Evan Parker on soprano, John Zorn on alto. The album Those Landings on Zodiac Records. We'll hear the track Whispering.

That was the music of Mary Halverson from her 2022 release, Amaryllis, that also included a pretty prominent trumpet solo from Adam O'Farrell on this. That is on None Such Records. We heard the track Hoodwink. You've been listening to, before that, it was John Zorn and Evan Parker. We heard the track Whispering. And you've been listening to Trilogy on KXLU at 88.9 FM, streaming online at KXLU.com. We've been broadcasting live here from the studio at Loyola Marymount University. It is 10 o'clock, which means it's time to make way for noise pollution here on KXLU.

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I'm your host, Chris Candy. That's right, it's Canada Day. Only country that matters today. Other countries matter, though. But we all know who's the big dom on the court. That's right. Don't go toe-to-toe with us. 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

0: By the way, all these songs are playing are going to be on our new record, March 11th.
1: That's right. This song is about the neighborhood, man.

0: That's right. Yeah, hi. We're doing the show.
1: Are you?
0: You're on KXLU right now.
1: No.
0: Yes, you are. What? I got you.
1: That's cold blood.
0: No. It's good. I've been trying to get people on all night.
1: Oh, man.
0: Yeah, so what's the scene report, dude? What's going down? It's a weird... It's either Wednesday or it's Friday. We're not quite sure. So how are we feeling?
1: I feel that.
0: You know, we're just in the spin cycle here. I'm trying to get my old co-host coming back.
1: Yeah, amen. To that.
0: You know, I think it's going to happen. I think we have a chance. This is kind of like the quest in Lord of the Rings.
1: Uh-huh.
0: To find the ring. To find the ring. I think we can do it.
1: I love it.
0: You know? So... What's the restaurant scene? We need some something topical.
1: I mean, we got a car key that's batteries on the fence, so we're not sure if we're gonna make it home.
0: No.
1: Yeah.
0: And he's got his kid in the car too.
1: Yeah, I don't know. I'm not gonna rate this is right now. This is crisis first.
0: All right. You just stay focused and, you know, hit me on the bat line if you need some help, all right?
1: Oh, God. Thank you.
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For this Wednesday, September 16th, 2026 evening, I hope you've had a wonderful week so far. And, you know, you're really ready to conclude or close out this middle part of it with 60 minutes of excellent Latin jazz. 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Well, as always, we started with our theme song, this version by the Estrada Brothers. This is from their 1991 album, The Estrada Brothers Latin Jazz Sextet. So let's begin the program here with legendary Puerto Rican percussionist Giovanni Hidalgo. This is from his 1997 album, Hands of Rhythm. It features the wonderful pianist Michel Camilo. And let's hear the song, Amo Esta Isla.

And we concluded that set there with Giovanni Ortiz. This is from a 2020 compilation put together by Puerto Rican trumpet player Julito Alvarado. The album entitled Julito Alvarado presents new faces, jazz, Latin jazz, world music. And we heard the song Consecuencia. We also heard from pianist Gilberto Pulpo Colón. He is known for playing with many bands in New York City, including the great Hector Lavoe. This is from his 2008 album, Pulpo's Hot Bread. We heard there Clara's Lament. Another wonderful Cuban pianist there, Gonzalo Rubalcaba. This is from his most recent album from 2025, a tribute to Benny Moré and Nat King Cole. We heard Camarera de Mi Amor. And we started it all off with legendary Puerto Rican percussionist Giovanni Hidalgo alongside pianist Michel Camilo from the 1997 album Hands of Rhythm. We heard Amo Esta Isla. Let's enter our second and final set here with Jerry Lopez from his 2023 album No Way Back. Let's hear him doing Giant Steps.

And we wrapped up that set there with Gil Tower and his Wapacha Latin Jazz Band. This is from the 2023 album On Green Dolphin Street. It was recorded live, and we heard the title track there. We also heard from Germán Velasco from his 2006 album, The Cuban Timba Fusion Project. We heard Mr. Lukumi. Frank Emilio Flynn, the wonderful Cuban pianist from the 1975 album, Frank Emilio Presenta a Frank Emilio. We heard Lázaro y Georgina. And we kicked it off with Jerry Lopez from his 2023 album, No Way Back, and the song Giant Steps. Well, our time for this evening has come to an end. I hope you've all enjoyed this last hour of Latin jazz. If you have and you're left craving more, as I do every week, I invite you to join us here on KXLU. As every weekend, Saturdays and Sundays from 6 a.m. to 6 p.m., we host a long-running award-winning program, Alma del Barrio, now in its 53rd year, bringing Los Angeles and the world some great Latin dance music with a sprinkling of Brazilian, thanks to the great Sergio Melnichenko. And again, that's every Saturday and Sunday, 6 a.m. to 6 p.m., Alma del Barrio, right here on KXLU. Well, if we don't see you this weekend, have a wonderful rest of your week. Have and a wonderful weekend, and we'll see each other again next Wednesday evening for another edition of Cuban Fantasy with Jose Cristobal right here on KXLU Los Angeles 88.9 FM.

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0: And it's Wednesday night again.
1: Again. It is libation time.
0: Well, let's do it. We've got a good, we've got a really good archive. I

0: I did a lot of oldies and just messing around tonight. You heard Robert Gordon with The Way I Walk. Just the way I walk.
1: That's right.
0: And then The Vicious Visions with I Beat You. I Beat You! The Cult, right after they went from death cult to cult, with 83rd Dream. The Hangman did The Devil. The Godfathers was Because I Said So.
1: That's right.
0: John Doe with Let's Be Mad, because I just was at that X thing at Beyond Baroque yesterday.
1: Yep.
0: Which had a lot fewer pictures on the wall than I thought it would. Mm-hmm. But that's okay, I guess. You know, a lot of people had a really good time. I got some free water. Neighborhood Excellent. Bullies start off with I'm Bored, Let's Fight. You want to fight?

0: Christian LaRocca, our good friend here on KXOU.
1: Hey,
0: His band Empty Shoes has a new record out this year. That was Open Window. Wire before that did Our Time. Rhino 139 with Marriott. That's from The Hell Comes to Your House record, which is an absolutely wonderful record. The Hate Pinks did Girl Migraine. The Incredible Staggers with That's the Beat. And Sanford Clark started with It's Nothing to Me. Nothing.
1: Nothing.
0: So this is the third time we're going to have a Muffs archive, but it's a different one. We do different ones every time.
1: And it's always good to hear the Muffs.
0: Yeah, this one is, who doesn't like, you know, Muff?
1: I know.
0: This is from June 18th, 2015, the Local Club. And this is thanks to Carlos Bartul. I want to give him credit for recording it. And here you go.
1: Ready?

0: Are we selling it tonight? I think we are. And it's our new one that we made last year on Burger Records.
1: Yeah. Fairly new. Woo!

0: gun, knuckle gun. Those guys burn through rubbers like nothing I've ever seen.
1: It's not even true.
0: Well, they're fucking right now. I don't even know where they are.
2: Are they? Wow.
0: They are.
2: Let's do a song.
0: Let's film alert today, live tomorrow.

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0: And you're still listening to Livation.
1: Yes, you are. Got another hour of us, I think.
0: Again, that was the Muffs back from 2015 at the Loco Club. Thank you to Carlos Bartul for putting that up so that we could see it and share it with you on this nonprofit station.
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0: That's true.
1: Yep.

0: That was a band called Heartbeeps doing Never Stop.
1: Beep, beep.
0: Yeah. Brand new from Astral Jets, I Am Because We Are, and they've got a new album coming out September 25th. It's called Sun Shower.
1: That's the kind of English they're now teaching in schools in some states.
0: Yeah. I Am Because We Are. Yeah. Before that, Karen Dial doing Free Yourself. It's D with an I and an O, and there's an accent over the I. So it's like,
1: oh, it's French.
0: No, I think it's Spanish. And we started out with new from the Wine Lips, Giant Man Baby. Giant Man Baby. Yeah. That.

0: I just played the Electric Children doing Blood Red River. Before that, the Bobby Lees did Hollywood Junkyard. Jesus Pinto before that doing You Have No Heart. And we started out with Cust, C-U-S-T, doing Pep Talk. You need a pep talk.
1: I need a peptide. Or a Pepsi.
0: That is it for us.
1: Let's give some thanks. Thank you to Alex. Every week we give our pre-records, and she puts them in all the right places for you to hear.
0: And we would like to thank Maki, because he makes sure that you can hear this and all the radio shows. The live stream, the DJs doing live remotes, and the DJs doing their shows live at KXLU Studios.
1: And thank you to Tia. Every week we gave her our Wednesday night flyer, and she puts them up in all the right places for you to see.
0: Hey. Hey. Huh? Hey, stick around, because you get us for another hour. Coming up, that would be Livation Late.
1: How cool is that?
0: We try to be way cool for the folks that listen. So if you're up listening, hey, you get us for another hour.

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0: And you're listening to me, who apparently has onion breath.
1: Yeah, he had some onions just prior to this, and I...
0: Never happened to me before. 39
1: years.
0: It's
1: so embarrassing.
0: Never had onion. Maybe garlic breath once.
1: Yeah.
0: Anyway, you'll

So I'm doing covers for Livation Late. That was the Parasites doing The Killing Moon. Sex Beat before that by Bad Motivator. The Damned came out with an album of all covers this year, so I did There's a Ghost in My House, that's Gun Club. We started out with, yes, Keith Richards doing I'm Waiting for the Man.

0: heard 100 Flowers doing California's Falling Into the Ocean.
1: I told you that song was going through my mind like all last month, thinking there was going to be a huge earthquake.
0: Oh, boy. Before that, the Urinals did Surfing with the Shaw, Wire did Our Time, and the Neighborhood Bullies with I'm Bored. Let's fight!

0: There's no dark side of the moon, really. As a matter of fact, it's all dark.
1: We got more covers for you. That was Diane Coffey doing Eclipse. That was the Pink Floyd cover. Wish You Were Here, Puddles Pity Party. The Killers did Ruby Don't Take Your Love to Town. That was an oldie but a goodie. The Linda Lindas did the Go-Go's Tonight. And we started out with, yes, Los Angeles, the Streetwalkin' Cheetahs covering X.

Brasil, os jovens.

0: with a sort of a mishmash. You just heard all, but She's My Ex. The Inmates did I Saw Her Standing There, and that was a live version. Also, more from The Inmates, the original Inmates with Dirty Water. Groovy Rednecks did Punch Your Neighbor's Lights Out. And Savage Republic, which is kind of carrying on with 100 Flowers Urinals set that I did earlier with When All Else Fails. When All Else Fails, Punch Your Neighbor's Lights Out. No. That's what you do.
1: That's it for us.
0: Let's give some thanks. Thank you to Alex. Every week we give our pre-records, and she puts them up in all the right places for you to hear.
1: And we want to thank Maki, because he makes sure that you can hear this in all the radio shows. The live stream, the DJs doing live remotes, and the DJs doing their shows live at KXLU Studios.
0: And thank you to Tia. Every week we give her our Wednesday night flyer, and she puts them up in all the right places for you to see.
1: All right. That's it. Have a good night, everybody.
0: We will see you. We're not done here.
1: Uh-oh.
0: We'll see you Wednesday. No, Friday. No. Friday, 6 a.m.
1: One of those days.
0: Friday at 6 a.m.
1: Yeah, that would be Livation a.m.
0: And then next Wednesday at midnight.
1: That would be Livation.
0: And then at 2 o'clock in the morning next Thursday morning.
1: This show that you just heard. Okay, he's going to wake you up if you're not awake now.
0: We're going to hit the piano again.
1: Okay.
0: We don't get very many chances to hit this piano here at KXLU in the studio. So let's do this right.
1: Watch out.
0: Let's do it the way the Beatles would have done it.

that's the beach one. Yeah, I did take piano lessons. I can't read music anymore, but I can read minds. That's all I need. Cool buzz, tasty waves.

You heard the Boilermakers. Neil Mooney, Cowboy Nation, Tramp for the Lord, Double D and Bad Business, the Sack Shakers, and the Dashboard Profits. On Libation later on KXLU, Los Angeles. Little balloon, little balloon, little balloon, little balloon.

Hello, everyone. You are listening to KXLU 88.9 FM, Los Angeles Cosmic Catalyst. It's your host, Thomas. But I am actually speaking to you right now from the past. That's right, if you can believe it, I'm actually recording this late or early Wednesday morning, 1:34 a.m., and I have just put together quite a fun show, probably the most KXLU-worthy, KXLU-true show I have done possibly in the entirety of the Cosmic Catalyst so far. I'm talking punk, I'm talking some alt-rock, I'm talking just very KXLU vibes, very alt vibes, I don't know. It's different today, and I think you guys are going to be able to notice that. I hope you guys like it. It's definitely going to be giving you some good energy for Monday. It's going to get you started, that's for dang sure. But yeah, so as I'm speaking, we are hearing Mortal Sport Argonaut underneath us by Pet Shimmers. Awesome song, and I just had to put the show together like this because I'm going to be, as you guys are listening to this, right this very instant, I am heavily sedated, or I will be heavily sedated, and I will be undergoing a wisdom teeth removal surgery, and for some reason it is just so amusing to me that this show is the one that's going to be playing while I am just totally out of commission. I think it's just going to be a very fitting soundtrack for my fever dreams that I will probably be having while I undergo this operation. But I'm glad you guys are here for the ride. I'm sorry that I won't be able to answer phone calls, but this is KXLU 88.9 FM Los Angeles Radio. This is the Cosmic Catalyst, and I hope you guys enjoy the show. Here we go.

You just heard Planet of the Dreamer, Planet of the Dreamers by Jacuzzi Boys. Before that was Cold Lips by The Beats, Who Feels Right by White Fence, Physical Address by Chris Cohen, Time Being by Surface to Air Missive, and we started things off with Mortal Sport, Argonaut, and that was by Pet Shimmers. That's what we've heard so far. I hope you are enjoying the show. You are listening to KXLU 88.9 FM, Los Angeles Radio, and this is my show, The Cosmic Catalyst. We're going to be listening to a lot more punk, a lot more alt-rock. We've got a lot to come, a lot of high-energy stuff. I hope you guys are enjoying it. I really don't have a lot to add, so hopefully this little air break was needed for you so that you could know what those songs are. But why wait when we could be listening to more music? Let's get back into it. This is KXLU 88.9 FM, Los Angeles Radio, live from LMU. Well, sort of live. I'm not in booth at this particular moment. But the music is broadcasting right now, live. And this is The Cosmic Catalyst. Here we go.

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My name is Thomas, and this is The Cosmic Catalyst. We just heard some fun songs. We heard I Can Cry, that was the last one, by Moses Gun Collective. Before that was Talking Distance by Sunbeam Sound Machine. Davy Crockett by The Headcoats. There But For The Grace Of God by The Gories. And we started things off with Cone of Light. The Almighty Defenders did that track. Hope you guys are enjoying the show so far. If you are interested in any of these songs being played, I will... Well, I don't know if I will have all of it posted by the end of today, as I will be in the middle of a surgery when this is airing. I might have to... I don't know if you can schedule release a post on Instagram. I think you can. I think so. I might have to look into that. So hopefully... You know what? Even if I can't, I will end up just posting the entire set list in the morning. So, you know, a bit of spoiler alert, but hopefully it won't take away from the show as you're listening to it. Ah, shoot. You know, this is so interesting because you guys will know, my devoted fans, those of you, the few of you that there are. No, the many of you that there are. There's many KXLU listeners. You guys will know before I do, which is kind of interesting. So you'll know before you hear this, whether or not I did this or not. So either which way, I'm prattling on way too long now. You can check it out at Cosmic Catalyst on Instagram. I will have my full playlist there. If it's not there, it should automatically post on Spinatron, the entire set list, as it's playing live on air. You can find that at kxlu.com. Go to schedule, go to Cosmic Catalyst, or it might say DJ Thomas on Monday, 2 to 4, and just press DJ details and it should show you all the songs. And there you have it. Okay, enough talking. Let's get back into some more music. Here's a song called Midnight in the Supermarket by Swim Mountain. Okay, here we go.

Okay, that was a bunch of songs in a row on KXLU 88.9 FM Los Angeles Radio, live from LMU. We just heard Strokes by Avlov. Before that was A Little Time by The Marked Men, Don't Try by Radioactivity, Who Made the Man by Uranium Club, Smoke the Worm by Gogs, People Move Along by Pipe Eye, Aging Forest by Post Animal, and we started things off with Midnight in the Supermarket by Swim Mountain. I hope you guys are enjoying the show so far. This is The Cosmic Catalyst. We are officially about halfway through the set, so I hope I've kept your attention. I hope I've been able to keep you awake, maybe on your commute back home. I know it's just getting into rush hour. Well, sort of. I know this is when the traffic starts, at least for my stretch along the 405. So, I hope you guys are enjoying. I don't want to talk for too long. You can find most of these songs on my Instagram at Cosmic Catalyst. I'll have a post on there for today's show. While I'm recording this, I'm having a few technical difficulties. I think one or two of the songs on my end look like they're playing, but they're not. I know that it's playing fine for you guys, but like a few of my songs got skipped. So if you see a song or two in my post that you're like, I don't remember hearing that, that would be why. And I'm sorry about that, but I'm sorry about that. But think of it as a little Easter egg. Now you get another song to discover, and it's going to be so totally fun, and you're going to love it. There you go. This is The Cosmic Catalyst. This is KXLU 88.9 FM Los Angeles Radio. And here's some more music coming at you. This song is called Times We Can't Let Go, and it's by Toys That Kill. Let's get into it.

You just heard Cracked by The Tights on KXLU 88.9 FM Los Angeles Radio. That's right, the last independent radio station in LA, KXLU. That very same radio station. The one that's on Loyola Marymount University. That one. That's the radio station. This is the show, The Cosmic Catalyst. And before that song, you heard Floating Features by La Luz. You heard Dazed by the band Bleached. You heard The Frog by Damaged Bug. And you heard Times We Can't Let Go by Toys That Kill. I don't think I have anything else to add to that. I just want you guys to have more time for music, more time for enjoying this set. I know that I enjoyed making it, and I really hope you guys are enjoying listening to it. I'm unfortunately not in the booth right now, so I won't be able to take any calls or questions at this certain moment, but you can always reach out to me on my Instagram at Cosmic Catalyst for questions about the show, just if you want to chat, you know, whatever. But I will also have the full show up, or today's full show up on there with all the songs, and maybe even a few extra. Just for your enjoyment. Anyways, all right, let's get into these next few songs. Here we've got Barbarella by Billy Changer. Yes. All right, let's get into it. Let's listen to it this very instant on KXLU 88.9 FM Los Angeles Radio. Here we go.

All right, this will be the final air break before the end of my show, The Cosmic Catalyst, on KXLU 88.9 FM, Los Angeles Radio, live from Loyola Marymount University. Yeah, we just heard Black Knight Ultraviolet by Useless Eaters. Before that was I Ran With Love But Couldn't Keep It by The Spectrals, Thinking About You by Frankie and the Witchfingers, Black Cherry by Los Rosas, and we started things off with Barbarella by Billy Changer. Hope you guys are enjoying the show. I know we're in the final crunch, we're in those final 30-ish minutes, a little less, but I hope you guys are enjoying it. All right, I really have nothing to add this time. Let's get into these next few songs, starting with this track from Warehouse called Super Low. Here we go. 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Let's do it.

And that about wraps it up today for the Cosmic Catalyst on KXLU 88.9 FM Los Angeles Radio, live from LMU. I'm giving this outro over Growing Up Boys by Wand. Really nice, peaceful song. I knew I wanted to end on this one for sure. And yeah, I'm glad I did. It's a good one. Before this, we heard Gloves for Garbage by Damaged Bug, Heather Doubtfire by The Paranoids, and Unconscious Melody by Preoccupations. Oh, and of course, we started things off with Super Low by Warehouse. So as you guys could see, it was definitely a show with a lot of punk, a show with a lot of alt-rock. It was the soundtrack to my wisdom teeth extraction today. I was not in booth during any of this, but I hope that my efforts in this pre-recorded show have shown through. Anyways, I will catch you guys next week, next Monday, usual timing, 2 to 4, live in booth this time. And I can't wait for that. I'll have many stories about my wisdom teeth, I'm sure. Anyways, enjoy your Mondays. Check out my Instagram at Cosmic Catalyst. And stay cool, because it's probably hot out there. I don't know if it is. I'm just assuming it is. Also, I'm on a FaceTime with my girlfriend right now, and she's laughing at me. But we're not going to talk about it. Anyways, enjoy your days, everyone. This is the Cosmic Catalyst out. And back to your normal scheduled KXLU 88.9 FM Los Angeles programming. See you guys. Bye-bye.

Time now for Many Voices, One World, Global Ethnic and Folk Music, brought to you every Thursday morning from 6 to 7 in the morning, and then this show repeats 15 hours later, midnight to 1 a.m. the coming Friday morning. I'll start things off tonight with music by Papillon, which is actually French for butterfly. This is Martin Marimi. He's from Kenya, and he's an Mbeere speaker, which is a culture a little bit north of Nairobi in Kenya. He makes a lot of his own instruments, and he's inspired by the singing of birds in the morning, roaring of lions, and the cries of monkeys, and he refers to it as Mother Nature speaking. He sings and makes many of his own instruments, and he also plays the golden lira, otherwise known as the bull's lira, and one of the world's oldest surviving stringed instruments, going back around 2600 BC. This song is called Ayubu from 2016, and is dedicated to the Kenyan musician who co-founded the African Heritage Band back in 1979.

Valentina Herrera. She's from Romania. And this is a song titled Drago Mila Zile Mare, which means I love the great feast days, done last month and performed with the Lestere Flute Ensemble. And they're from Kojova, in a village in eastern Moldova. And in fact, a lot of Romanians and Moldovans share culture and music. Before that, Sukar Shimkirli, he's a sax player from Azerbaijan. He plays on a lot of TV programs, hence his nickname is Big Show. This is a performance from May of 14, live on a TV program, a song titled Kurtlar Vardizi, Valley of the Wolves. Before that, Ami Dong, a Punjabi living in Baltimore, Maryland. And Punjabi refers to people sharing cultures of India and Pakistan. We heard A Muted Crime off her release called The Living World's Demands from November 22. She's a sitar player and ambient musician who unites disparate worlds of Indian classical music and dreamy synth-infused songs. Before that was DC69 from Georgia doing Haralele from July of this year, and it's a contemporary interpretation of a traditional Georgian folk song that celebrates warmth, rhythm, and the communal spirit of Georgian musical culture. And it also represents the universal ability to cross borders, kind of like what represents the universal ability of music to cross borders, kind of like what I had in mind when I started this program. Before that, Robin Kazil, she's from Turkey, and she's a Kurdish singer who speaks four languages, Kurdish, of course, and Turkish, German, and English. This is a beautiful song she played alongside of a lake in October of 13, Cheva Balika Menturi, which means you are my friend. Hussein Al-Jazmi before that with a song from 2014, Boshrat Kair, which means good omen, and was written to encourage all Egyptians to get out and vote and help make changes for the good of the country. Papillon kicked off the set, and that's Martin Marimi from Kenya doing a song Ayubu from July 16. Many Voices, One World, heard Thursday 6 to 7 a.m. in the morning, and then this show repeats the broadcast 15 hours later, midnight to 1 a.m. the coming Friday morning. And I'm Pat with you for this hour-long journey of global ethnic and folk music. 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Just head to our schedule page, second tab on the top left menu, and you can find this show and many others. We have playlists going back, well, actually quite a ways, and also audio archives are available for all of our programs going back 2 weeks. Next up, this is music from Uganda. His moniker is Afande Karabara. His real name is Kiwanuka Muhammad, and he's from Jinja in Uganda. This song is Baba Atwita.

That's a Kurdish band from Iran, Rostock, which in Farsi means a plant that sprouts from the bottom of a tree, its mother tree, and sometimes becomes taller and stronger than the main tree itself. We heard Rana, a single track from June of 22 by Rostock. Canto Fortezella before that. They're a band from Lima in Peru, and they did Libra Soy, I Am Free. Single track from July 17. Salud Dume before that from the Philippines doing Salusad Ni Adang. A younger sibling's question is about how the environment's changed and gone are the trees and birds. And this is from August of 10. Before that, from India, Rithanya Pravasti. And she did Unam Peri Eduthe, single track from September 22. Sorry, no translation on that. Afendi Karabara from Uganda in the city of Jinja. Before that, with Baba Atwita, and a single track from November 16. That concludes Many Voices, One World here on KXLU Los Angeles, 88.9 FM, KXLU.com, coming to you from Loyola Marymount University. If you're listening at the 6 to 7 o'clock hour, next up is Papunky with DJ Elias. Make sure to keep it tuned right here. He has lots of interesting music coming up. This broadcast, if you're listening at the early hour, will be repeated about 15 hours afterwards, midnight to 1 a.m. the coming Friday morning. If you'd like to reach out to me, my email address is shows@alienairmusic.com, referring to my other broadcast on Sunday nights called Alien Air Music, featuring international synthetic musical sounds. Thanks for listening. Have a great one.

Good morning, everyone. You're listening to KXLU 88.9 FM Los Angeles, broadcasting from Loyola Marymount University. My name is Elias. This is my show, Popunky. Thank you so much for joining us here on this Thursday morning. For the next hour of my show, we're going to be exploring some cross-cultural genre fusions, some global deep digs, and just some sounds that blur boundaries from the past moment to the present decade. And a lot of this is rooted in the smooth and beautiful sounds of soul music, which you'll get a taste of if you haven't listened to my show already. But with that being said, that last track you just heard was Casanova 70 by Ruby Andrews. Prior to her, I played Glitter of the City by Ron Everett. All right, up next, we're going to be exploring some smooth rock from Zambia, jumping into some Latin soul right after that, and then sounds from Brazil and Jamaica and elsewhere after that. But that being said, we got a lot more exciting tracks for you. Thanks for joining us here on KXLU 88.9 FM. And with that being said, here is You Can Fool No One by Fireballs on KXLU 88.9 FM.

Hey, baby, I didn't mean to cause any harm, but knowing I made you cry really, really brings me down. I just want you to know, girl, eres mi amor eterno. And hope that one day you let me in your heart again.

How we doing, everyone? You're listening to KXLU 88.9 FM Los Angeles, broadcasting from Loyola Marymount University. My name is Elias. This is my show, Popunky. Thanks for joining us as we explore sounds from all over the world, from the past, the present moment. That last track you just heard was Young Girl by the Phil Motions. We heard some nice, smooth, sweet soul for you. And before them, I played Hey Girl by Los Solos. They're an Oxnard, California soul group who are bringing this really awesome contemporary sort of perspective and feel to the classic soul sound that we all know and love. And that was released in January 2024. Before them, I played Falling Star by Ray Davila. If you love Latin soul as much as that one, I'm sure you appreciated that. He was a New York-based Latin musician and band leader whose work sort of in music kind of bounced between genres, between salsa and mambo and Latin jazz. So I highly recommend checking him out if you're interested. And that was released on an album of his from 1969. Before him, I played Tu Bien Lo Sabes by Wild Wind. And before them, I played You Can Fool No One by Fireballs. They were a key group in Zambia's 1970s dam rock wave and movement. And that was recorded in 1978 for their album Dots. Thanks for joining. Thanks for staying with us. Help us fulfill our mission of giving underrepresented artists and genres a supportive platform who might not have that on the mainstream circuit. So we appreciate you tuning in. And up next, we're going to kick up the notch a little bit, bring it up tempo with Another Spring by one of Australia's growing and hottest contemporary jazz fusion musician, Finn Rees. So here he is on KXLU 88.9 FM.

How we doing, everyone? That was It's Hard to Confess by the Gay Lads here on KXLU 88.9 FM Los Angeles. I'm Elias. This is my show, Pop Punky. We're exploring genres and genre fusions from all around the world. And a lot of this is rooted deep in that romantic and sweet soul sound. Hope you've been enjoying these last few tracks that I've been playing for you. Like I said, that one you just heard was It's Hard to Confess by the Gay Lads. They were a foundational Jamaican vocal harmony group formed in 1963, and that track was released in 1968 for you. Before them, I played Just For Your Love by Sonia Ferguson. She is a reggae singer who had some fantastic tracks that I just love in that lover's rock genre and subgenre of reggae. It's romantic, it's melodic, it's amazing. And that was released in 1978. Before them, I played Breezing by Willie Lindo. You might recognize that classic tune, just a different rendition of it with a bit of a reggae beat to it. And before them, I played Asua Diversao by Ana Franco Elétrico. She is a current singer-songwriter, Brazilian artist. That was a fantastic track released in 2025. And before her, I played Another Spring by Finn Rees, an excellent instrumental jazz fusion track that's Brazilian-inspired by an Australian jazz musician on the scene right now. And that track was very recently released in August of this year. Now to end off and round off today's show, we got some smooth, sweet soul for you. Up next is Here It Comes by the Persians. Thanks for staying with us. We're thriving and we exist here at the station because you exist. So we appreciate you showing up and giving us your time and your mind and your ears. But with that being said, here It Comes by the Persians.

0: You're listening to KXLU on 88.9 FM, broadcasting live from the blufftops of Loyola Marymount University. My name is Elias. This is my show, Papunky. Thanks so much for joining. It is now nearing the end of my show, so I want to thank you for joining and being here today and giving us your time and your ears. And I hope you find a track of your within this show that you can enjoy and listen to for the rest of the week. But with that being said, that last track was Hey Boy, I Love You by Cynthia and the Imaginations. Before them was Just a Few Steps Up the Aisle by Jado Vondel. Before them was Lucky Fellow by The Independents. And finally, before them was Here It Comes by The Persians. You can catch me the same time, same place next week, every Thursday mornings at 7 a.m. With that being said, enjoy the rest of the programs on our station. Thanks for joining and have a great rest of your week.
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Good morning, and welcome to Gateway to Music, a program of music from the birth of the Romantics to the millennium. I'm your host, Phil Conrad. Today marks the 60th anniversary of the passing of Fritz Wunderlich, one of the great lyric tenors of the 20th century. Wunderlich was born September 26, 1930, in Kusel, Germany. By his late teens, Wunderlich's innate musical talent had allowed him to master several instruments, principally the horn, which helped him with his breath control once he started his vocal training. From 1950 to 1955, he studied at the Hochschule für Musik in Freiburg. In a career that spanned barely 11 years, Wunderlich became one of the leading lyric tenors in the Mozart repertoire, Lieder, and Baroque sacred music. Our concert opens with two arias from Baroque opera, Ombra Mai Fu from Xerxes by Handel, and Svelitevi nel Core from Julius Caesar, also by Handel.

two examples of Fritz Wunderlich singing from Baroque opera. Both were arias from Handel operas. We heard first Umbra Maifu, performed in German from Xerxes. Wunderlich was accompanied by the Bavarian Radio Symphony Orchestra, conducted by Raphael Kubelik. And that was followed by Svegliatevi nel Core from Julius Caesar. And in that instance, the accompaniment was by the Munich Philharmonic with Ferdinand Leitner. Now, Wunderlich did not record either of these operas complete or in highlights, but he did appear as three different characters in the fourth complete recording of Monteverdi's L'Orfeo, produced in 1955 with August Wenzinger conducting. Our concert continues with an aria from a Baroque oratorio. From Bach's Easter Oratorio, we will hear Sanft soll mein totes Kummer. The Stuttgart Bach Chorus and Orchestra are conducted by Marcel Corot.

And a sample of Fritz Wunderlich singing from Baroque sacred music. We heard the aria Samsul mein Todeskummer from the Easter Oratorio by Johann Sebastian Bach. The Stuttgart Bach Chorus and Orchestra were conducted by Marcel Caron. Wunderlich appeared in at least four complete recordings of Bach sacred works: the Christmas Oratorio, the St. Matthew and St. John Passions, and the Magnificat. Our concert continues with examples of the Mozart repertoire, for which Wunderlich was so highly praised because of his clear diction and that beautiful legato voice. We will hear, although sung in German, we will hear the arias Ma qual mai sofore from Don Giovanni, Act 1, also Dalla sua pace from Don Giovanni, also from Act 1. He'll be joined by Elizabeth Grumer, and the Berlin Symphony will be conducted by Hans Zinatelli. That'll then be followed by an aria from the second act of Don Giovanni, Il mio tesoro, and that will be the Berlin Symphony, but conducted by Horst Stein. And we will conclude with Un'aurora amorosa from Così fan tutte, with the Berlin Symphony conducted by Berislav Klubichar. In all instances, the tenor Fritz Wunderlich will be singing in German.

and four examples of that Mozart repertoire for which Wunderlich was so famed. And no wonder, because the smoothness of his delivery, just absolutely magnificent. We heard first the duet from Act One of Don Giovanni, Ma qual mai soffre, with Elizabeth Grumer, and the Berlin Symphony was conducted by Hans Zanatelli. That was then followed by the aria, Dalla sua pace, also from Act One, and again with Hans Zanatelli conducting the Berlin Symphony. That was then followed with Il mio tesoro from Don Giovanni, Act Two, with the Berlin Symphony conducted by Horst Stein, and finally

And some examples of Wunderlich singing Verdi. So his voice could be quite dramatic when it needed to be. We heard two selections from Rigoletto, Questa Quella, and La Donna Immobile, both sung in German with the Berlin Symphony conducted by Borislav Klobuchar. That was then followed by the famous duet from the second act of Don Carlo with the Munich Radio Orchestra conducted by Horst Stein, and Wunderlich was joined by Hermann Prey. Unfortunately, in a career that lasted barely 11 years, Wunderlich did not have the opportunity to record any Verdi operas complete, but he did record two Mozart operas complete, Magic Flute and The Abduction from the Seraglio. Now, Wagner made his professional debut September 30th, 1955, as Ulrich Eislinger in Wagner's Die Meistersinger. However, he only occasionally sang and recorded minor Wagner roles. One of those recordings is this gem, the Steersman's Song from The Flying Dutchman. And this is taken from a Seraphim LP, so please be aware there may be a little bit of surface noise.

And an opportunity to spin a little vinyl there. For whatever reason, the Steersman's Song from Wagner's Flying Dutchman with the Orchestra der Deutsche Oper of Berlin, conducted by Franz Konvichny, for whatever reason, that recording does not appear on any of the CD collections I have, not the EMI Icon series with Wunderlich or the massive complete DG album collection. Don't know why. Anyway, there it was, performed on a Seraphim LP. Well, looks like we've got some time for a quick little Puccini encore for this first hour. Then let's hear Suave Fanciulla from Act 1 of Puccini's La Bohème, sung in German by Fritz Wunderlich.

And a little sample of Wunderlicht performing Puccini just to round out the hour. We heard O Suave Fanciulla from Act One. Wunderlicht was joined by Annelies Rottenberger as Mimi. Wunderlicht died September 17, 1966 from injuries he sustained in an accident. He died 3 weeks prior to his Met debut at the age of 35. Let me at this time remind you that you are tuned to the stereo voice of Loyola Marymount University, KXLU Los Angeles, 88.9 FM, and KXLU.com on the World Wide Web. Second half of today's Wunderlicht tribute concert features highlights from Verdi's 1853 opera, La Traviata. In Act One, in the midst of a party at the home of the courtesan Violetta Valerie, Alfredo Germont declares his love to Violetta and his concern for her fragile health. Initially, she rejects his declaration, but there's something about Alfredo that touches her heart, and Violetta invites him back to her home the next day. As Violetta, we will hear Hildegarden. As Alfredo Germont, we will hear Fritz Wunderlicht. The Bavarian Radio Chorus and Orchestra are conducted by Bruno Bartoletti.

And concluding with Violetta's famous Sempre Libre, Always Free, salvo sung in German there, by Hilde Guden. We heard four selections from Act One of Verdi's La Traviata. Act Two is set 3 months later. Alfredo and Violetta are living peacefully in their country, in her country home outside Paris. Violetta is completely in love with Alfredo and has abandoned her former life as a courtesan. Alfredo sings of their happy life in the aria De me bollenti spiriti. Alfredo learns that Violetta has been selling her personal property to support their country lifestyle, and he leaves immediately for Paris to settle Violetta's debts. After he leaves, Violetta receives a visit from Alfredo's father. The elder Germain pleads with Violetta to break off her relationship with his son because it threatens his daughter's engagement. Violetta reluctantly agrees and writes a farewell letter to Alfredo and returns to Paris. More selections, this from Act 2 of Verdi's La Traviata, sung in German.

And we heard six selections from Act Two of Verdi's La Traviata, performed in German. Act Three is set in Violetta's bedroom in her Paris home, where her fragile health has completely collapsed and she lies dying. Alfredo arrives and is reunited with Violetta, but it's too late and she dies in his arms. The final three selections from Act Three of Verdi's La Traviata, performed in German.

Although she revives briefly, Violetta Valerie dies in the arms of her lover, Alfredo Germont. Highlights, sung in German, of Verdi's La Traviata. The cast included Hilde Guden as Violetta Valerie. Claudia Hellmann was Flora. Fritz Wunderlich was Alfredo Germont. Dietrich Fischer-Dieskau was the Elder Germont, Alfredo's father. Friedrich Lenz was Gaston. Gunther Miesenhardt was the Baron. Hans Brunner Ernst was the Marquis. And Carl Christian Kohn was the Doctor. The Bavarian Radio Chorus and Orchestra were conducted by Bruno Bartoletti. 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This program is archived on Spinatron for the next 2 weeks. Follow this program on Instagram, Gateway to Music 889. Tune in tonight at 6 p.m. when Collegium Musicum presents a concert of music from the Renaissance and begins a centennial tribute to the conductor Carl Richter. Tune in next Thursday morning, September 24th at 8 a.m., when Gateway to Music presents the next installment of the Mozart 270th birthday celebration. Let me at this time remind you that you are tuned to the stereo voice of Loyola Marymount University, KXLU Los Angeles, 88.9 FM, and KXLU.com on the World Wide Web.

You are tuned into State Beaches County Parks on KXLU 88.9 FM, Los Angeles. My name is Basil, and I have a pretty cool show lined up today. It is actually a KLMU archive show. Before I was a DJ on KXLU, I was a DJ on KLMU last year. My freshman year, I am now a sophomore, and I am now the co-director of KLMU. And I had a pretty busy week this week, and I was unable to listen to some new music, which is fine because I have some really cool music that I used to listen to lined up. And also, I had my KLMU mixer yesterday. And yeah, it was very fun. Applications are open until Friday? Friday at 11:59. So if you're a student at LMU and you're listening, you should apply. KLMU is an awesome opportunity. And yeah, I'm excited to be running it. The next song I'm going to be playing is Leap Day by Remember Sports.

That was At the Artist's Leisure Part 2 by the Jazz June. Before that, Sloth by Alex G, Counting Cards by Race Course, and Inner Space by The Apples in Stereo. Oh, and also Gone Sugaring by Myra, Leap Day by Remember Sports, and the first song I played was Miracle Man by Elvis Costello. The next song is by an artist that I've been listening to for a very long time, and this song is really, really good. Shout out Dead Harry. And yeah, next song, All Caught Up. I hope that you enjoy it as much as I do.

That was Adeline by Water From Your Eyes. Before that, May by Brittle Stars. And Love Bomb by Daisy. Ballista by At First, At First. And All Caught Up by Dead Harry. Apologies if you heard an Outlook notification. I'm just a really popular guy. I'm getting emails from all my professors, and I forgot to close my tabs. Apologies. Next song is a classic. One of my favorite songs ever. I feel like I say that about every song, but this song holds a special place in my heart. This is What Diener Was Talking About by Ween, which I learned is about Dean Ween's anxiety, which is kind of awesome. Yeah, enjoy this very awesome song, and also the next song, and the next song, and the next song, and the next song, and hopefully also the next song.

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Thank you for tuning in on this beautiful Thursday morning going into afternoon. The track that's playing in the background now is Banksia by the Australian-based artist Phil Stroud. Today's playlist is going to be a mix of some experimental jazz, a bit of Brazilian music, Brazilian funk, and then some new kind of experimental electronic songs that I've been digging since their release. We have a new track by Standing on the Corner that I'll be playing a little bit later in the hour, along with some favorites by Duval Timothy and Mess Esque. The track before this was another beautiful opening track by the 60s Brazilian marimba band Los Brasileiros with their track Amoroa Ambiguo. Yes. The next one is a personal favorite of mine that I've gone back to for years. Whenever I want to feel some warmth, it's a beautiful track by Stanley Clark called Yesterday Princess. After that will be a funky track by Wu called Om Shanti. And then we'll spin back to some personal frequent favorites of mine with Duke Q and Duval Timothy. Once again, this is Phil Stroud in the background, and you're listening to The Essential Hour here on KXLU. Stick around for more.

This is the Essential Hour here on KXLU. In the background now, you're hearing a lovely track called Zoe by DuQ. And before this was a track by Wu called Om Shanti. I've been thinking a lot lately about sonic collaborators and people who, despite having a different sound, just mesh so beautifully well together. And these next two tracks, I feel like, are perfect examples of this. Up next, I'll be playing a track from Duval Timothy and Carlos Ninos's collab album. It's from their album Rain Music, and the track is called Loopy. I feel like this one is a perfect example of their differing sounds coming together in such a beautiful way. I remember when looking up the track, I saw that they had recorded it separately in basically two different parts of the world. If I'm not mistaken, Carlos Ninos operates from LA, and Duval Timothy will usually record in between Sierra Leone and London. So the fact that they were able to take their two different sounds in two different places of the world and mix them together in such a wonderful way is so cool to see, and I love it. After that will be a track by Standing on the Corner featuring Solange off of Standing on the Corner's new album called Standing on the Corner 2 with their track Sonia. Then we will change the vibe up a little bit there with Mo Colors' track Child's Play and a bit of Christine Lewin. Stick around. This is the Essential Hour here on KXLU.

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No more wild geographies of the flesh, echoes that we move in tune to slower spells. 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
1: 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Yeah, you don't care. You don't care.

This is The Essential Hour. You're hearing a cool electronic track by the Japanese artist Daisuke Tanabe called Dried Donuts in the background now. Before this was a bit of a throwback with Christine Lewin and the track called Juicy Fruit, along with the artist Mo Colors and his track Child's Play. We're going to stick around in a bit of this electronic vibe with the next track called Back Lava by CV Vision, and then a really cool guitar earworm by the artist KHC called Teum. After that will be one more by Damien Dalla Torre called Santi. That's another one that has been stuck in my head. Stick around. You're listening to The Essential Hour with me, Gigi, right here at KXLU 88.9 FM, live from Loyola Marymount in Los Angeles.

You're tuned in to the Essential Hour here on KXLU 88.9 FM Los Angeles. This is Gigi. Thank you for tuning in to my show. We're nearing the end of this hour, and the track that you're hearing in the background now is Kokujin by the artist Rashawn Nova off of their The Lost African album. Before this was a track by Mess Esk called Let Me Know You, along with a very beautiful harp-heavy piece, I'm a sucker for harps, that was Damien Dalla Torre with Santi off of his album I Can Feel My Dreams. We're going to switch up this hour for the last little bit of this hour with this next track from Pete Brandt's Method. This is off of a really cool multi-artist album called Uneven Paths, Deviant Pop from Europe, 1980 to 1991, and there's a lot of really, really cool features throughout this album. I highly recommend it. But yeah, the next one's going to be by Pete Brandt, and then we'll do some The Thinking of the World Began pounding in our ears the moment we hit shore. This is The Essential Hour on KXLU.

Thank you so much for tuning in to this week's edition of The Essential Hour. 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The track that you're hearing in the background now is Ethereum by Chopin and Rob Arujo. And we're going to end off this hour with a personal favorite essential of mine, the Brazilian track Ozan Kukul by Ice and the Lafayette Afro Rock Band. I will be here same time next week, Thursdays, 11 a.m. to 12 p.m. See you then. Bye.

Hello, this is KXLU 88.9 FM, Los Angeles. My name is Armando. This is my show, Bang Your Head. This is my first time playing live on KXLU. So I'm very excited. Thank you all for listening. You just heard Orchid, Epilogue of a Car Crash. All right, here's going to play some more music for you now.

Okay, you are listening to KXLU 88.9 FM. My name is Armando. This is my show, Bang Your Head. We just listened to a live version of Seasick by the Jesus Lizard. Before that, Over the River and Through the Woods by Lightning Bolt. And then Mohinder to Satisfy. And then that song before that was by The Locust. I believe it was called Listen, the Mighty Ear is Here. We started the show with Orchid, Epilogue of a Car Crash. All right, next song we got here is by The Blood Brothers.

All right, you're listening to Bang Your Head. My name is Armando. So after that Lightning Bolt and Jesus Lizard song, we listened to Camouflage, Camouflage by the Blood Brothers, and then Ladio Balaco, The Man Who Never Was. Cool. So usually my show is going to be more like screamo, hardcore, noise rock kind of things, but I like many genres, and today I kind of picked some more emo stuff to go next. Before any of my picks, DJ Basil suggested to me an album called Sign My Cast by Citrus Jr. So we're going to listen to that right now. This is the second song, Fish On. You play.

Okay, you are listening to KXLU 88.9 FM Los Angeles. My name is Armando. My show is called Bang Your Head. We listened to just now Boy's Life, A Quarter's Worth. Before that, Lungfish, their song Amnesiac. First Day Back, 12 Mile Train Tracks, and then Nuzzle, Carpal Tunnel. Cool, I got one more song for you, and then that's the end of my show. It was a very good first show. Thank you all for listening. I appreciate it. I hope you enjoy this song. It is from June of 44 called Modern Hereditary Dance Steps.

You were listening to KXOU 88.9 FM, Los Angeles. My name is Sage, and I'm going to be playing music for you guys for the next hour from 1 to 2. The song that you just heard was Modern Hereditary Dance Steps by June of 44. Armando played that for us. Shout out Armando. Armando's on every Thursday, 12 to 1. So be sure to tune in for that. To start off my show, we are going to listen to You Have to Go Somewhere by Air Formation. I have been listening to this song a lot recently, and I really like the bass part in this song. This is one of my favorite bass parts that I have heard in a little while. So pretty cool. Hope you enjoy it. KXOU 88.9 FM, Los Angeles. Enjoy the music, and I'll see you at the next air break.

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My name is Sage, and the song that you just heard was Leftovers by Total Wife and Baby Wave. Before that was Girl Afraid by Rumskib. I Love You. I Like the Way That I Used... I Love You Like the Way That I Used to Do by Rocket Ship. 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Tears of Honey by Luminous Orange. The Wishing Well by Avlov. And at the top of that set, we heard You Have to Go Somewhere by Air Formation. I'm here till 2, so I'm going to keep it going. The next song that we are going to listen to is actually my favorite Fugazi song, and that is Guilford Fall off of Instrument Soundtrack. I listened to this song for the first time when I was biking from my house out here to do this show, probably about 6 months ago. And I was right over by Dockweiler, and for that last leg of the bike ride, where I was tired and sweating over it, this song helped me out. And it reminded me, you know what? I can do this. This is Guilford Fall by Fugazi. KXLU, 88.9 FM Los Angeles. Enjoy the song.

0: major chords do you think I'm corny? So many lost chords, like to tell you I'm horny. You took me for the wrong reasons, and truly I'm sorry. I'm not really the mysterious type. You just bore me to tears and you're sappy. Callous, obsessive, that's the thing about my ADHD.
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The song that you just heard was My Sore Throat by Late Again. Before that was Your Motion Says by Arthur Russell, 10 Canisters OFB by Lifeguard, Subaru by 1-800-MIKEY, I Can Be a Jerk by Eddie Current Suppression Ring, Discordia by Nina, Hedge Sitting by Cola, and at the top of that we heard Guilford Fall by Fugazi. That's all the time that I have, but thank you for tuning in. My name is Sage. I'm here every Thursday, 1 p.m. to 2 p.m. KXLU, 88.9 FM, Los Angeles. Stay tuned for Bennett with the Bennett Show. Have a good rest of your day.

Yeah, yeah. That's what I'm talking about. The Bennett Show. Here I am. Here we are. Thursdays 2 to 3 Pacific Time right here at KXC Los Angeles. That's where you can find me. Here I am. I wish you welcome to my world of The Bennett Show. Of The Bennett Show.

Uh-huh. So, yeah, I'm just going to be doing what I normally do. I got some, like, more... I don't know, this song just, like, speaks to me in ways that other songs might not. You know what I mean? 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I don't know what else. 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I've got some deep cuts for you. I wish you welcome. I wish you welcome to my world. That is the Bennett Show. 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

0: Bennett Show. Okay. I'm moving right along. Aw, thanks. 310-338-5958, 310-338-KXCU. 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
1: Tell me.

listening to is The Bennett Show. My name is Bennett. I'm the host. I'm the host with the most. I do this show. This is my show. I play the things that I think you want to hear. I think. You know, I actually play the things that I want to hear in hopes that maybe, just maybe, you want to hear it too. Maybe today you're in the mood for this thing that we're listening to. Let me know at the Bennett _ show on Instagram. You know I play all types of stuff on my show. I can never quite narrow it down to like what's my thing, you know? Today my thing is this thing that we're listening to.

0: if you want to know what that is, you can go to the link in my bio at the Bennett underscore show on Instagram and click on KXLU playlists. And just maybe that'll pop up. If not, I'll let you know what it is. How about that? Gonna put a reggae in your ticket. You know what I'm saying?
1: Over space.
0: It's the Bennett Show.

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0: What was that? You want to hear something crazy? I don't think this has been done before. It probably has. But I was just flossing. Is my dentist listening to this? Because he'd be very proud of me. He always tells me, you gotta floss more. So every so often, I like floss in random situations. And that situation happens to be... Excuse me? Hello?
1: Just like you, except for the taste.
0: Sorry. I can get this in. Okay. You know where I'm going with this, right? I was just flossing on the radio. How many?
2: Ladies and gentlemen, Mr. Larry T.
0: You hear that? Anyway, I just thought that was kind of interesting, so I'll just leave you. Leave you with that. All right. Have you flossed today at the Bennett_Show on Instagram? It's the Bennett Show.

0: 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Oh, cool. Nice.
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At the Bennett _ show on Instagram. Got it? 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

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I just realized the phone was off the hook. 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

Get with it. The Bennett Show. At the Bennett _ show on Instagram. Hold on. Well, I really needed a sip of water. That was great. Hey, if you're sitting here some water, you should take a sip right now. You can never have too much water. PSA from your friends at the Bennett Show. At the Bennett _ show on Instagram. It's two N's, two T's. Bennett, the Bennett Show.

cooling. It's been the Bennett Show. We're at the end of the show, so gotta let you know. You've been listening to the Bennett Show. Every Thursday, 2 to 3, you can hear me on the radio doing my thing. 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And you go to the DJ playlists somewhere on there. You look for... my name is Bennett. Nice to meet you. You look for me. And it's there somewhere, I think. And you can listen to this show. You can listen back to this show for like 2 weeks. You can listen to last week's show. You know. It's just crazy. I'll be here again next week. Same time, same place. 2 to 3 Pacific time. Pacific time. On KXLU Los Angeles. Hope you have a wonderful week and keep doing what you're doing best in life that brings you the most joy and satisfaction. You won't regret it. All right, I gotta play you this song because we got just so little time left, just enough to play this song. Thanks for listening. It's been The Bennett Show.

0: boy across the way. Gretchen full of doo-doo in the kitchen, right, singing low. 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Swish a swish a little dish.
1: Everybody
0: in
1: now.
0: Soap as you wish. Gretchen voice shall shine you up like Pardos. His mustache cap. Now he puts you on the shelf. You the rest, but by yourself. Are you they up there so high?
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In any event, today's show, a fun one. Super excited to share this. Going to bring you an afternoon of shoegaze bands from the early 2000s and 20-teens covering classic shoegaze tracks from the 1990s. Okay, so an afternoon of Name That Tune, Name That Band, starting with a band called Windermere doing a song called Coast Is Clear. This from the first of three volumes in a series called Never Lose That Feeling, which Club AC30 put out in the UK, CD only, in the early 2000s and teens. Ready? Name that tune, folks. Name that band.

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This afternoon, Part-Time Punks presents The Shoegaze You Thought You Knew, a.k.a. all covers all afternoon long. That first set comprised of 2000s, early 2000s bands covering classic 90s shoegaze, rapping there with a band called Destroy All Dreamers, one word, covering Souvlaki Space Station by Slowdive. Before that, we heard The Voices doing Violence by The Telescopes, The Flowers of Hell doing Darklands by Jesus and Mary Chain, Hinterland before that doing For Love, originally by Lush. We heard Sleepless doing Shallow by Catherine Wheel, Below the Sea doing Delaware by Drop 19s, and almost unrecognizable radical remaking, I would say, and a lovely one at that. The Day Sleepers before that doing She Calls, originally by Slowdive, Hammock covering Black Metallic by Catherine Wheel, Televised doing a great version of Mercy Seat by Ultra Vivid Scene, this version even more gazy, I would say. Air Formation with a splendid cover of Suzanne by Moose, one of my favorite shoegaze tracks of that era. Before that, Heliconia doing Drive Blind by Ride, and the set started off with a very unlikely and very original cover of Coast is Clear by Curve. No drum machines, no electronica whatsoever there. Very cool post-rock turns shoegaze cover. Next up, keeping it with shoegaze covers, keeping the focus on the Club AC 30 series of compilations that came out. All the tracks we heard that first set are from this series. Volume 1 released in 2005, Volume 2 in 2006, Volume 3 in 2009. This next set, again, going to dig into that series of three CDs, but this time turning to even more radical remakes, covers of classic shoegaze tracks, many of them with electronics and with drum machines, even when not present in the original. So get ready to get out there, starting with, what are we starting with? Oh yeah, a project called Nemeth/Seward covering No More Sorry by My Bloody Valentine.

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That was Ariel, who, if you love shoegaze, you probably know, although you may not know that cover of the awesome Swerve Driver track, Blowin' Cool. Before that, a band called Jatun, J-A-T-U-N, doing Never Lose That Feeling, and also by Swerve Driver, and that is the song title that Club AC30 chose to name their 3-CD series of these awesome covers that they put out in 2005, 2006, and 2009. All of the songs we've heard so far this afternoon being pulled from just those 3 CDs. Bands that were making shoegaze in that era of the early 2000s, covering those 90s original shoegaze tracks. And of course, being completely out of step with the times in that era, because I remember many people mocking me for listening to shoegaze and trying to host shoegaze nights because who wanted to hear that? Well, now we know. Before that, we heard Echo Orbiter doing Never Click, originally by Medicine. Cosmic Dust doing cool drum machine version of To Hear Knows When by My Bloody Valentine. The Imaginary Boy doing Today by Ride. Madrid doing So Hot, Wash Away All of My Tears by Spaceman 3, not actually originally by Spiritualized as the CD credits, and as Discogs has it. Rumskib before that doing Shine by Slowdive, radically different version than the cover of that song we heard in the first set. Ulrich Schnaus doing Love Forever by Chapter House, great version of that track from their second album, Blood Music. A project called, or collaboration, by James Brewster, Chipper, and SJ Esau doing a cover of In a Different Place by Ride. Also radically different than the version we heard by earlier in the show. And the set started off with a two-person project by Nemeth / Stewart covering No More Sorry by My Bloody Valentine. So next up, keeping with covers of classic 90s shoegaze tracks, but hopping up a decade to the 2010s, or the 2010s, I guess, and I put together a set here of tracks from a series of albums that were on the Blog That Celebrates Itself Records. This was a Bandcamp-only label that ran from 2012 to 2019 and put out over 150 releases, most of them entirely tribute albums. So there's a tribute to Pale Saints, a tribute to Adorable, a tribute to Catherine Wheel, a tribute to Chapter House, a tribute to Slowdive, a tribute to Ride. Anyway, we're going to hear tracks from all of those in this next set, starting off with, what are we starting off with? Oh yeah, a really amazing cover of Angel Sigh, originally by Spiritualized. I don't know if it quite qualifies as shoegaze originally, but certainly this cover by Cyan Spheric does. This is from a tribute album called Spiritualized in Other Medications, and just one of many, many really remarkable tracks. Turn it up, folks. This is Part-Time Punks on KXLU. An original approach to classic sounds, shoegaze style for your afternoon.